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2: What song do you wish you had written?
3: 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I think it's fun.
2: Oh, Jordan Davis?
3: I just like the little flips, you know?
2: Yeah.
3: Bar None. You know what I mean? Me and this Bar None. I mean, there's just so many cool little flips to it.
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3: Oh, must have been... 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Must have been a...
2: We just talked to him, too.
3: Must have been Bigfoot. Must have had all the hair.
2: 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We got to take a look at this.
3: If he's bald, I'm going to laugh so hard.
2: He's not going to be bald. I promise you, he is not going to be bald. This is the way it goes.
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I'm Joe Salzone, and this is a moment of 607 history. One of television's most famous writers was raised in Ithaca. Rodman Edward Serling, better known as Rod Serling, was born Christmas Day 1924 in Binghamton. By the time The Twilight Zone premiered in 1959, Serling had already accumulated a shelf full of awards and trophies for his writing in the early days of television. There are several references to our region in his body of work, most famously in The Twilight Zone episode Walking Distance, inspired by a park and carousel in Binghamton, still standing to this day. In 1975, Serling died after spending the last few years of his life teaching at Ithaca College. I'm Joe Salzone, and that's been a moment of 607 history from News Talk WHCU.

Leslie Godwin is going to be hanging with us on Country Nights Live here in the next several weeks. Can't wait for it. I want to pick his mind so bad. We'll get to it. Here he is with Luke Combs, Better That Way.

Elvis and the hard times that he had growing up. Not everybody famous came from, you know, Golden Spoon or anything like that. Two songs away from hearing more about that. Here's Ella Langley and Morgan Wallen. I Can't Love You Anymore.

0: The guy blending country heart with big emotion. Atlas is hanging with us.
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2: I'm going to ask you some real personal questions. There are some songs on your album that just really, Secondhand Smoke is my favorite, by the way.
3: Love that one.
2: And when I found out what that song was about, just the mental image, the picture, but also you dedicated this entire album to your mom because there's a real true story behind your life and everything that you've been through that gives you what I'd like to say is an opportunity to write these kind of lyrics and put this kind of album together so that other people can feel it and heal from it too. So tell us a little about your life and what happened.
3: Yeah, you know, I just grew up super poor, you know, single parent household.
2: Yep.
3: And so, you know, we just we struggled for a bit trying to like figure it out. But, you know, through those struggles, you know, I think came some pretty cool songs. But Baby Mama is one of them that's like a really cool song where it's just a tribute to my mom for everything she was able to do, working two jobs, raising three kids, doing all that. And then Secondhand Smoke was basically the tribute to if she didn't have cigarettes doing all that, I don't know how she would have got through it.
2: She'd probably fall over.
3: Oh, yeah, I was her therapist.
2: Yeah.
3: It was the only 5 minutes she had was the front porch, pack of cigarettes. That was like the only time she had to choose her.
2: Do you smoke?
3: I don't. Mama told me not to.
2: Ah!
3: Mama told me not to. And I listened, you know?
2: Yeah.
3: My sister did all the smoking. I was trying to be like the opposite of my sister because my sister was always stressing my mama to the max. And I was trying to be like, get the pendulum back to middle, you know?
2: You were mama's boy, weren't you?
3: Absolutely.
2: Yeah.
3: Absolutely.
2: Yeah. I'm so glad that you recognize how hard she struggled and worked to make sure that you guys were good.
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Songs About Us, Jason Aldean, probably, I gotta give it, it's one of my favorite albums released this last year. Here's Don't Tell on Me.

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Two songs away from talking to Atlas about his album, The Art of Letting Go. He's got some incredible songs on there. He's really, really telling us about himself this time. Here's Kane Brown and Woman.

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2: What song on the album is about your sister?
3: We have one called Letting Go, which I recently lost her to addiction. That song was a tough one. That's one that usually when I go through something intense, I write about it because that's my therapy, is writing a song. And I ran from that one for years just because it's a little more painful than the other ones. Yeah. That one means a lot to me on this album. Just being like, you know, I'm never going to really get over it, but I got to learn to live with it. You know,
2: you don't have to get over it, though.
3: No.
2: You do have to live with it.
3: You have to live with it.
2: And there's a lot of people who have been through similar situations that I think can really appreciate and thank you for putting a song like that out there, because they need to hear something like that.
3: There's so many people just on social media that connected to it and would tell me who they lost and all that stuff. And I think people just don't talk about it because it's just such a dark thing that when you get a chance to talk about it, which is rare, you want to just tell your story.
2: Yeah. And you lost your sister to addiction?
3: Yeah.
2: It's a lot.
3: I mean, yeah, it's tough. It's tough. Tough for her. I mean, I'm glad now she no longer has to fight it.
2: Yeah.
3: You know, she's been fighting that demon for so many years. But it hurts. I mean, it hurts us, you know. She's not feeling the pain right now, but we got to take it now.
2: Everybody that's left.
3: Yeah.
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backstage, and I have been to thousands of concerts and hung out backstage with artists, was the time I'm sitting on a couch between Justin Moore and Brantley Gilbert, and they were just laughing at each other.

Blacktop expected to spend the, you know, middle part of his life waking up trying to figure out what town he was in. But I'm glad he's doing it. Here's South of Sanity. Blame.

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2: You retired your mom, didn't you?
3: I did retire my mom.
2: Oh, I love you.
3: She don't work no more. She don't work no more.
2: How long ago was that?
3: 2 years ago.
2: Yeah.
3: 2 years ago. She lived in my house for she has a room in my house that she's just not staying in right now because she's taking care of her parents now.
2: Mm-hmm.
3: And now she has the freedom to not work. She just wants to be with her parents, take care of them until, you know. And so she was there a whole week. And then she was like, all right, I'm going to Indiana.
2: Really?
3: Yeah. But she'll be back.
2: You grew up in Indiana and Colorado, right?
3: Born in Indiana, but I grew up in Colorado.
2: Uh-huh.
3: Dad was military.
2: Yeah.
3: When they got divorced, it was in Colorado. So it was kind of where we just kind of got stayed.
2: We're in Colorado.
3: The outskirts of Denver, Commerce City, Thornton.
2: Okay, yeah.
3: Nice smelling place. Dog food factory right outside. You walk out, you get a good whiff. Doesn't matter what cologne you're wearing, you smell like dog food, you know? Which they should make a cologne because it wasn't bad.
2: Wait, hold on.
3: I got used to it.
2: we have to put some thought into that.
3: We have to start this company.
2: I would be really surprised at how many people might actually wear that. Because you need your dog to love you a little bit more, right? Yeah. It's not about the women anymore.
3: It's to get your dog more obsessed. That is a good idea. That is a good idea.
2: We're doing this.
3: Oh, no.
2: The problem is
3: we're going to make this. It's going to be this amazing item for people. And then robbers are going to use it to break into houses and get and then we're going to get like all the backlash.
2: Oh.
3: So maybe we can't.
2: We have to look at the pros and cons.
3: I'm sorry to kill our dreams before they start.
2: I thought we were going somewhere really good with that one, but you have a good point.
3: Yeah, my mind.
2: You think like a criminal.
3: Well,
2: whoa.
3: I'm just kidding. I'm just kidding.
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1: 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At over 38 miles, it's the longest of all of New York's glacial Finger Lakes. And with a depth of 435 feet, it's one of the deepest lakes in North America. 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
2: Tonight, partly cloudy with patchy fog, low 59. Tuesday, partly sunny, the 5-degree guarantee, 81. Tuesday night, partly cloudy, low 56. And for Wednesday, increasing clouds with a chance for thunderstorms, high 82. For your complete First 20 forecast, tune to WENY News. I'm Chief Meteorologist Joe Varis.
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chats with Atlas, and we kind of got into his song, Hold My Liquor, and then we started talking about his girlfriend. Then he told me to smack him. I refused to do that. So HR, don't call me. I didn't hit him. That's coming up in two songs. Here's Jason Aldean.

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2: So what's the rest of your 2026 looking like right now?
3: Yeah, we got we just came off of touring, and we got Hold My Liquor's now going to radio. Mm-hmm. But I mean, right now it's just keep writing songs, and I think we have a fall tour coming up, and just keep working on music, keep pushing this album. You know, I want to make sure that people are hearing it. I really love this album, and I think it needs a listen.
2: If you had 30 seconds to describe your new single, go for it right now.
3: Fun. Absolutely fun. Banger. Just a good time. It's sad, though, because it's kind of like my girl left me, but all because I'm drinking too much, you know. And if I'd have held her like a Hold My Liquor, she wouldn't be holding on to someone new. So it's a fun bop, but it is kind of depressing, which I think is a lot of my music. I like things that make you feel something, though.
2: Oh, you're dancing along. You're like, oh, wait a minute.
3: I survived.
2: My subconscious brain has now memorized, and my four-year-old is now singing back lyrics they probably shouldn't be about. Yeah.
3: I thrive and succeed in the negatives.
2: You know,
3: I feel comfortable in the negative.
2: I am comfortable being uncomfortable. Yeah. That's how I ended up with this job.
3: That's how we all get here. It's a very interesting job we all have.
2: Yeah. Is your girlfriend in the video? I thought I saw your girlfriend.
3: Oh, so we were doing short form content. Yeah. She slaps me in the face.
2: Yeah. That was her, wasn't
3: it?
2: Yeah.
3: Yeah,
2: okay.
3: And did you see the pool ball one?
2: No.
3: Where she like hits me with a pool ball?
2: Yes. Yes, I did see that one. I did see that.
3: Yeah, she was like, I'm too busy. I don't know if I can make it. I was like, you get to slap me. And she was like,
2: I'll be right there.
3: I'll be right there.
2: She slapped you, huh?
3: She got me.
2: And when you guys were done, was she like, I'm so sorry. Because she's really sweet. Was she like, I'm so sorry?
3: No, she was like, let's do it again.
2: Uh-uh.
3: She's like, we didn't get it right that time, right? And I was like, no, we got it. And she's like, are you sure?
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Do you know your Greek mythology? I tell you what, we're going to find out where Atlas got his name from coming up in three songs. So you got three songs. Look it up if you want to beat him to it. Here's Country and She Knows It. Luke Bryan on Country Nights Live.

0: one of the coolest and funniest guys to hang with. We've got Atlas on the show.
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2: You've totally got to come back on the show. We're going to get into like more serious things. I don't know if you
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2: stay serious.
3: To be fair, this is the every other interview is way too serious, you know? Sometimes it's fun to just say crazy stuff.
2: One last question for you. I know people want to know this all the time because Atlas cannot be your real name. How'd you get Atlas?
3: Yeah, so seventh grade, we had a creative writing project, Greek mythology. Teacher was like, pick someone in the book, write about it. And I'm flipping through the book. I'm just not connecting with anything.
2: Uh-huh.
3: And I land on Atlas, a titan that holds the world on his shoulders. Mm. And when I saw that, I was like, that reminds me of my mom. You know, holding us up, everything she did for us. So my goal one day was to hopefully take the weight off of her and be able to hold it for her, which is when I got to retire, I finally got to live out that dream of being Atlas. So that's where it comes from.
2: Such a great answer. 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

0: 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Never share personal information or open attachments without first confirming its legitimacy. 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
2: Tonight, partly cloudy, low 59. Tuesday, a mix of sun and clouds, the 5-degree guarantee, 81. Tuesday night, scattered clouds, low 56. And for Wednesday, chance for a few showers and thunderstorms, high 82. For your complete first 20 forecast, tune to WENY News. I'm Chief Meteorologist Joe Varis.
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With Bev Rainey, Instagram, Facebook, TikTok, MySpace. Just kidding about the MySpace part. But the other three, great. Go find us, follow us, love us, like us. Just get there. Here's John Morgan and Kid Myself.

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I chatted with Chris Young about his evolution as an artist. He has been around as long as I have, and that's a long time, y'all. That chat coming up in 2 minutes. It's Keith Urban now with Who Wouldn't Want to Be Me?

0: He's Tennessee born and raised. Chris Young's on the show.
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0: I feel like you've really stayed true to who you are throughout the years. Has anything really changed much for you in your process or your style or how you've evolved since getting you home back in the day?
2: Yes. There's been a lot of change. But that's because to be around through a lot of change in the music industry as an artist, I also, you know, I'm still able to go up there and play my very first number one song, and people still remember the words to it and know it and love it, as well as being able to put out new stuff and see people fall in love with that. You know, I didn't come here to leave. We're opening the show with that this year. And I was shocked with how many people already knew all the words to the song and are like singing along with it when we walk out on stage. I was like, oh, this is really cool.
0: A lot of people have bought the album already, and they're probably going to go and rebuy it now that you've got the extended edition coming out.
2: You know what? I hope they do, even if it's just because they want, you know, one of the physical copies, because everybody loves having the actual record now. That's been one of the things that sort of surprised me. I guess it shouldn't have, but even if people use it for, you know, wall art, a lot of people want that physical record now. You're raising your hand.
0: I'm one of those people that does it.
2: Yeah. I've done that. So I don't know. I think that's sort of seen a bit of a resurgence in that aspect, and it will be a different, you know, version, because you can only put so many songs on both sides.
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0: A big splash. I'm Joe Salzone, and this is a moment of 607 history. Cayuga Lake is the largest of the Finger Lakes, stretching 40 miles. Before modern transportation, Cayuga Lake once was used to transport goods using freights and ferries powered by horses. In 1907, a steamboat ran aground in the lake. Much of the wreckage remained submerged in the water until World War II, when it was excavated and used as scrap iron. Between 1905 and 1918, the northern tip of Cayuga Lake became connected with Seneca Lake thanks to the Seneca River Canal, which connects to the Erie Canal system. And a fun fact, water from Cayuga Lake is used both for drinking and to cool machinery at Cornell. I'm Joe Salzone, and that's been a moment of 607 history from News Talk WHCU.
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Legends. Luke Bryan's got brand new music heading our way. I was I was hanging out at his house. Luke, thank you for letting me steal your putting green. I know, I just ran over there like a child. Fantastic music in our future from him, y'all. We even did a little fishing. Here's Play It Again on Country Nights Live.

little backstory to Chris Young and Kane Brown's famous friends that Chris Young told me. He said he hadn't ever, like, really told the full story about it before, how it went down. That's coming up in two songs. It's Jordan Davis now with Ice.

0: He's got a voice that can fill an arena without a microphone. It's Chris Young hanging on the show.
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2: Famous Friends became one of your biggest hits, and now you've named the bar after it. At what point did you realize that you recorded something that was just going to be an absolute smash? Was it just right off the bat?
3: No. So I'll tell you a story I've actually never told anybody. We wrote this song on the bus. I believe we were in Minneapolis, maybe, and got done with it and made like a quick vocal pass, like 2-3 passes of a vocal. And I was just like, one, I think I made something that's too personal. I don't think anybody's going to vibe with this. It's cool for me. It's cool for my friends that I name dropped, but I think I made it too much about my personal experience and didn't, you know, sort of make it where it's inclusive. Like, we were trying to do that, I think, sort of, you know, like, I know I'm mentioning I mentioned specific people, but I don't know if we encapsulated it enough where other people are going to really key in with this. Mm-hmm. And then I was just sort of trying to get through my day, and we had an arena show that night, and I was trying to get to that, and so I just wasn't really focused on it. I'm like, I think that song's okay, I guess. And went back and listened to it that night and was like, oh, this is really good. And then I text Kane, obviously, and he was like, dude, this is really good. I was like, awesome. I was completely wrong with, you know, you sometimes have to step back and then listen to something again to see if you love it when you're creating it.
2: Yeah.
3: Because in your brain, you're trying to, like, get rhymes down correctly, and what is the time, the BPMs correct? Like, is it fast enough, slow enough, you know, too much of one or the other? And so there's a lot going on when you're writing a song, and then when you hear it later, you're like, oh, no, we did this right.
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1: 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The Cornell Clock Tower is called McGraw Tower, named after Jenny McGraw. She donated 9 original bells when the university opened and were put into the tower upon completion in 1888. Today, there are 21 bells heard daily, playing the McGraw Rag in the morning and the Alma Mater at noon. 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

I know I always thank you first, but tonight I just want to say a huge thank you to my producer, Justin Reimer, for being a part of this show. We all couldn't have this show without him, y'all. Call him up. Tell him thank you. Thank you for being a part of the show, too. It's John Party and Boots.

downtown. Your lipstick stained every coffee cup that I got in this house. The way you say I love you too's like rain on an old tin roof.

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1: 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Here's your host, Granger Smith.
3: Hey, it's Tuesday, everybody. Welcome to show number 1684. It's After Midnight. I'm your host, Granger Smith. So thankful to be with you. I've got this good news story I want to read for you. You're going to like this. Hang tight. Plus, I got some Nashville news with Ann Hudson, the stories about your favorite stars out there in Nashville, and all this here with a really good list of country music I'm going to play for you. You're at the right place. Keep the dial right here. It's After Midnight.

0: truth. All right, here's a good news story. A four-year-old boy's daily waves and friendly hellos have helped turn neighbors into a close community. Roman Boltzlaff greets people passing by in his Concord, North Carolina home. And he's inspiring so many of them to stop and introduce themselves, which is a great story. These new friends now attend Roman's games, swimming lessons, and preschool events, and they were invited to his birthday party even.
1: Wow.
0: His parents never taught him about don't talk to strangers.
1: No, I guess
0: that seemed to be okay. Roman's mother says that the friendships have helped her son, while the neighbors say that his kindness has brought the entire community closer.
1: You notice this is also North Carolina. This is not New York.
0: That's true.
1: Right.
0: That's a good news story.
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0: on from dusk till dawn. We're glad you're here. 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

Sylvia. So I got a topic I want to discuss next hour. I want to hear from you on this. What do you think kids need these days? And we see kids doing things differently than we did. Maybe we could say it that way. What do you think they need? Need more of, maybe. 866-607-8383. We'll talk about this next hour.

0: Good morning. It's so good to finally get through to you. I'm just headed to work. I listen to you every morning on my way to work. You always touch my heart. Thank you for having such a good spirit, happy spirit.
1: Thank you for those kind words. I appreciate that.

0: It's time for some country thoughts with Earl Dibbles Jr.
1: If I wave at you on a dirt road, it's called manners. Learn them.
0: You've got it locked on After Midnight.

0: Ann Hudson coming in with the latest Nashville updates. And what do you have for us today?
1: Oh, this is exciting, Granger. Did you see Sugarland had fans hoping for a reunion? And now we finally know what they've been planning. I've got the story coming up in your Nashville news next.

0: from Nashville's Music Row. It's Ann Hudson.
1: Well, it's official. Sugarland is getting back on the road. Jennifer Nettles and Christian Bush have announced the 26-city Ride or Die Tour, celebrating the 20th anniversary of their album, Enjoy the Ride. The tour begins October 1st in Florida and wraps up November 21st in Grand Prairie, Texas. Tickets and the complete list of dates are available now through Sugarland's website. Well, if you haven't seen this video going viral yet, Ella Langley spent a weekend off in the Virgin Islands, but she still managed to give fans a surprise performance. She jumped up on stage with the house band at Iggy's Beach Bar in St. Thomas and sang Bob Marley's Three Little Birds. The bar shared the video with an impromptu performance, proving that our girl Ella on vacation still includes a little bit of work. It's really cute. And you can check it out at aftermidnight.com.
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2: Skies partly cloudy overnight tonight with lows around 60. For later today, looks like some areas of fog early. Otherwise, mostly sunny. Highs will be around 80. And then showers are back in the forecast for Wednesday, with thunderstorms also possible for the afternoon. Highs will remain right around 80.
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5: And Chris Stapleton starts to back out of music and you go, hang on a second. 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And I think anytime you have this kind of discussion, it always leads back to like the comment, Ant-Man, of someone saying, but Granger, you left music, you could have reached so many more people. 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
5: Welcome to Tuesday, everybody. It's After Midnight. I'm your host, Granger Smith. Whatever the reason you're up late or up early right now on this Tuesday morning, I'm just glad you're with me. You're not alone. I've got this question. What do you think kids need these days? This is a very wide open topic, but I want to hear from you. Because we know one thing for sure. Kids today don't have it like we did. That's not necessarily good or bad. It's just different. So what do you think they need? As you see kids today, what do they need more of? 866-607-8383. Call me with that. I've also got Earl Dibbles Jr. coming in here with a dumb criminal story.

0: Thanks so much for staying up with us. 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
1: Topic of the hour, I think it's a good one. What do you think kids need these days? It's obvious that we've grown up in different generations, different worlds. You know, the kids today have different problems than we did. Not necessarily good or bad. It's kid stuff, you know. They have different challenges. We had different challenges. We could look at them and say, you should do more of this, and maybe we should have done less of something else. But if you could just summarize this thought, what do you think kids need these days? 866-607-8383.
2: I think the children around here need to learn respect. I don't think they teach it in schools. I don't think a lot of the parents do. That's one thing we grew up, having respect, especially for elders. And I think that would be one good thing they could learn and do a little good for everybody. Thanks so much for what you do and your topics. They're great. Thank you.
1: Yeah, I agree 100% with this. And so how do you do that? I mean, there's certain things that have just changed in the last 15 years, maybe 20 years. And one of those things is, if you've noticed that kids, maybe this is a regional thing, I don't know, but kids these days say Mr. or Mrs. first name. They do that to the teachers. They do that to the neighbors. They do that to parents of friends. Mr. or Mrs. first name. It was never like that growing up. It was always the last name for a very long time. Have y'all noticed this? So that's why I think this phone call is good. Tell me something else. What do kids need these days? 866-607-8383.
3: Kids these days, I think, need to get off their electronics, and parents need to get involved and get outside with them and do things with them. Go for walks, throw the ball, things like that. Let's go.
1: Hey, it didn't take long to get that phone call. Expected. Kids need to get off the devices, right? Get outside a little bit. Regardless if that's how we grew up or not, don't you think it's good to be outside? To be problem-solving outside? Interesting thoughts here. 866-607-8383.
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1: What's up? This is Granger Smith here. 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
1: 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Joy comes from a different place. 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Joy comes from peace and relationship with our Lord and Savior, Jesus Christ. 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

continuing this conversation, what do you think kids need more of these days? Or maybe you could say the same thing in the opposite way. What do you think, what do kids need less of these days? 866-607-8383.

Have you ever heard of a criminal holding up a store with a vegetable peeler? Probably not until today. Hang on, though. Earl Dibbles Jr. is going to share this real dumb criminal story next.

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1: I'm Earl Dibbles Jr. I'm a country boy. 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I got a story to prove it. This lady was taken into custody after threatening convenience store employees with a vegetable peeler and destroying a Red Bull display. When the cops arrived there, she was screaming about being kicked out of the business the previous day. She reportedly confessed to being drunk, saying she'd had approximately 6 shots of liquor. Yeah, that'll do it. Hey, I wonder what that old Red Bull display did to her anyway. She's dumb.
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5: Country weather.
6: Skies partly cloudy overnight tonight with lows around 60. For later today, looks like some areas of fog early. Otherwise, mostly sunny. Highs will be around 80. And then showers are back in the forecast for Wednesday, with thunderstorms also possible for the afternoon. Highs will remain right around 80.
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8: Someone has radically changed. The Lord puts that hook in their mouth. There is a noticeable difference in that person with what matters in their life. You start to think, does this matter anymore to me? Things that once mattered to me matter less now. 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When we fall sick with the illness of which we are to die, we could look back on life at the things that actually mattered. 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
4: Hey, thanks for starting your Tuesday here with me on After Midnight. Y'all, what's up? I'm Granger Smith, your host. I have some things that went down on this day in history I want to talk about coming up, plus some Nashville news with Ann Hudson. She's going to talk about her favorite stars out there in Nashville and what they're up to. All of this here early on a Tuesday. I'm glad you're with me. Keep that station here.

Okay, y'all ready to dive into some history from this day? Some high-tech features were added to the TV's newscast on this day. I'll share that, plus other things that went down on this day in history coming up next. I love

0: loves talking about history, and he's even got the diploma to prove it. It's time for This Day in History on After Midnight with Granger Smith.
1: On this day, August the 18th, 1919, Anti-Cigarette League of America formed in Chicago, Illinois. 1920, 22-year-old Representative Harry T. Byrne was the deciding vote in Tennessee.

0: the seas, and thus America's ratification of the 19th Amendment to the Constitution allowing women's suffrage, after a letter from his mother. 1926, a weather map was used on television for the first time. 1992, Larry Bird retired from the NBA. Some famous birthdays include actor Andy Samberg, actor Patrick Swayze, actor Christian Slater, actor Ed Norton, slugger Roberto Clemente, and actor Robert Redford. Those are just a few things that went down on this day in history.
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0: God, family, and country music. That's what we're all about. 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
1: I brought this up last hour, and I still want to hear from you. What do you think kids need these days? It's different from when we were growing up. Regardless of what generation, it's different. What do you think they need these days? 866-607-8383.

0: Granger. This is Thomas listening to After Midnight on the iHeart radio station, 99.9 Kiss Country out of Asheville, North Carolina. I'm just out here driving my truck headed to Indianapolis, Indiana. I hope every one of the truck drivers out there are safe, and have a great night.
1: Hey, brother, thank you so much for that, man.

0: Next up, Ann Hudson joining us to dish out some Nashville news and what's on deck.
1: All right, Granger, this is wild. Some of country music's most successful new artists aren't actually real, but the money they're making is unbelievable. It's ridiculous. We'll talk about that coming up in your Nashville news next.

0: Here's what's new in Nashville. Here's Ann Hudson.
1: So a new study is showing that AI-generated country artists are earning some very real money. The virtual act called Breaking Rust has generated nearly 80 million Spotify streams and more than 71 million YouTube views for an estimated earnings of almost $470,000. Another AI country artist, Kane Walker, has reportedly earned more than $260,000. Now, I do like seeing this. Spotify has introduced labels for these AI-generated artists, but with that kind of money involved, I mean, they're probably not going away. I don't know. Maybe I need to start me an AI country artist. I don't know. Well, if you haven't seen this video going viral yet, Ella Langley spent a weekend off in the Virgin Islands, but she still managed to give fans a surprise performance. She jumped up on stage with the house band at Iggy's Beach Bar in St. Thomas and sang Bob Marley's Three Little Birds. The bar shared the video with an impromptu performance, proving that our girl Ella on vacation still includes a little bit of work. It's really cute. And you can check it out at AfterMidnight.com.
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3: Ice Cube's Big 3 season has come down to this. 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
1: Q Country Weather.
2: Skies partly cloudy overnight tonight with lows around 60. For later today, looks like some areas of fog early. Otherwise, mostly sunny. Highs will be around 80. And then showers are back in the forecast for Wednesday, with thunderstorms also possible for the afternoon. Highs will remain right around 80.
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5: 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I don't know what this is about to say, but we're about to get into it. 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How can I have the right motives? How can I be part of a worship team but not steal his, quote, show? Let me give you a really strong warning. I was once 15 and really into this kind of stuff, really into God, doing a lot of like church camps type stuff, and I drifted. 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

Late Night Country just hits different. And Granger is bringing the soundtrack to your overnight. 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
6: 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Thank you for keeping America rolling 24/7. Granger Smith here, your host, and I've got this question. What is your favorite?

favorite thing about fall? Oh, I love even saying that sentence. 866-607-8383. I've also got Earl Bibbles Jr., the country boy, with a dumb criminal story to share with us. Hour number four with a bunch of good country music starts right now.

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1: Asking this question, what's your favorite thing about fall? We could say so many things here. I mean, the obvious ones, cooler weather coming, football for me, school starting, the kids are going back to school. We've got the holidays, you know, rolling right around the corner. What are your favorite things about fall? Give me one, 866-607-8383.
2: My favorite thing about fall is going to Mapleside Farms in Brunswick and doing all of their Pumpkin Village stuff, picking apples, getting pumpkins, doing the maze, the big slide down the hill. It's just so fun. And of course, just all the leaves, the colors, and just getting to cook amazing meals inside. So yeah, I'm so excited for fall. I am tired of this heat.
1: Yeah, one thing I love about this question is that it's going to get people that listen to this program all across the country in the different regions saying different things. Like we, in Texas, we would never say, I'm so excited for fall because I get to pick apples. You know, that we don't know what that is besides the apples that you get at the grocery store. So I love to hear stories like this. That's good. I want to go one day. Maybe I'll take my kids to Mapleside Farms. 866-607-8383. How about you?
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0: flag still waving tonight? 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Thanks for being up with us here on After Midnight with Granger Smith.
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1: I'm Earl Dibbles Jr. I'm a country boy. I'm an honest boy, too, and crime don't pay. I got a story to prove it. So a creative porch pirate was caught on a doorbell camera in California disguised as a

0: Then, in total cartoon style, the video shows a pair of feet creeping up underneath his old costume, and the suspect reaches down and snatches the package through the garbage bag before creeping away inside the bag. I'm gonna say that's dumb, but that just might be a smart way of not getting caught.
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2: 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This is Granger Smith here. 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
0: Skies partly cloudy overnight tonight with lows around 60. For later today, looks like some areas of fog early. Otherwise, mostly sunny. Highs will be around 80. And then showers are back in the forecast for Wednesday, with thunderstorms also possible for the afternoon. Highs will remain right around 80.
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4: Midnight. 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
1: Crank it up.
4: 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Here's your host, Granger Smith.
5: Tuesday, early risers. What's up? Welcome to After Midnight with me, Granger Smith. I'm your host. I've got some good news I want to read for y'all coming up. Put a smile on your face, hopefully. Plus some Nashville news with Ann Hudson. She's coming in to talk about your favorite stars out there in Nashville and catch you up with their news. Hang tight for all of this early on a Tuesday. We are

0: truth. All right, here's a good news story. A four-year-old boy's daily waves and friendly hellos have helped turn neighbors into a close community. Roman Boltzlaff greets people passing by in his Concord, North Carolina home. And he's inspiring so many of them to stop and introduce themselves, which is a great story. These new friends now attend Roman's games, swimming lessons, and preschool events, and they were invited to his birthday party even.
1: Wow.
0: His parents never taught him about don't talk to strangers.
1: No, I guess
0: that seemed to be okay. Roman's mother says that the friendships have helped her son, while the neighbors say that his kindness has brought the entire community closer.
1: You notice this is also North Carolina. This is not New York.
0: That's true.
1: Right.
0: That's a good news story.
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1: Hey, I just want to say you're doing a great job and playing all that good country music for me. And I'm waking up at 5 o'clock in the morning. Oh, man, it's a good day. It's a good day to be alive.
2: Thank you, brother, very much. I appreciate you listening to the show. God.

0: Ann Hudson coming in with the latest Nashville updates. And what do you have for us today?
1: Oh, this is exciting, Granger. Did you see Sugarland had fans hoping for a reunion? And now we finally know what they've been planning. I've got the story coming up in your Nashville news next.

0: news from Nashville's Music Row. It's Ann Hudson.
1: Well, it's official. Sugarland is getting back on the road. Jennifer Nettles and Christian Bush have announced the 26-city Ride or Die Tour, celebrating the 20th anniversary of their album, Enjoy the Ride. The tour begins October 1st in Florida and wraps up November 21st in Grand Prairie, Texas. Tickets and the complete list of dates are available now through Sugarland's website. Well, if you haven't seen this video going viral yet, Ella Langley spent a weekend off in the Virgin Islands, but she still managed to give fans a surprise performance. She jumped up on stage with the house band at Iggy's Beach Bar in St. Thomas and sang Bob Marley's Three Little Birds. The bar shared the video with an impromptu performance, proving that our girl Ella on vacation still includes a little bit of work. It's really cute, and you can check it out at AfterMidnight.com.
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1: Skies partly cloudy overnight tonight with lows around 60. For later today, looks like some areas of fog early. Otherwise, mostly sunny. Highs will be around 80. And then showers are back in the forecast for Wednesday, with thunderstorms also possible for the afternoon. Highs will remain right around 80.
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Hey, thanks for sharing your Tuesday here with me on After Midnight, y'all. Before you take off and get that old day started, let me remind you, God is great and He is worthy of our praise. I'm Granger Smith, coming to y'all from the Yee Yee Farm in Central Texas. 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The link to Yee Yee Radio is in the bio of our Instagram at After Midnight Granger Smith. 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
5: One final hour of Tuesdays After Midnight starts right now. Welcome, y'all. I'm Granger Smith. I'm your host. I'm going to talk about some things that went down on this day in history coming up this hour, plus some Nashville news with Ann Hudson. She's the one going to keep you informed about all your favorite stars out there in Nashville. Hang tight for all of this on our final hour. We are After Midnight.

Okay, y'all ready to dive into some history from this day? Some high-tech features were added to the TV's newscast on this day. I'll share that, plus other things that went down on this day in history coming up next.

0: loves talking about history, and he's even got the diploma to prove it. It's time for This Day in History on After Midnight with Granger Smith.
1: On this day, August the 18th, 1919, Anti-Cigarette League of America formed in Chicago, Illinois. 1920, 22-year-old Representative Harry T. Byrne was the deciding vote in Tennessee, and thus America's ratification of the 19th Amendment to the Constitution allowing women's suffrage after a letter from his mother. 1926, a weather map was used on television for the first time.

0: 1992, Larry Bird retired from the NBA. Some famous birthdays include actor Andy Samberg, actor Patrick Swayze, actor Christian Slater, actor Ed Norton, slugger Roberto Clemente, and actor Robert Redford. Those are just a few things that went down on this day in history.
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7: 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Me and you, girl, running out of moonlight.
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0: Hey, I've got an open phone line anytime. My number is 866-607-8383. Hit me up sometime and share what you're up to, where you're listening from, what you're doing on the third shift. Again, my number is 866-607-8383. Thank you for being here on After Midnight.
1: I'm a redneck, 'cause I drink beer and I dip skull. Guess I'm a rambler.

0: Next up, Ann Hudson joining us to dish out some Nashville news and what's on deck.
1: All right, Granger, this is wild. Some of country music's most successful new artists aren't actually real, but the money they're making is unbelievable. It's ridiculous. We'll talk about that coming up in your Nashville news next.
2: I knew I'd see her around. I'd be at some party. She'd show up and I'd be walking out. Or across some parking lot, hiding behind her sister. I'd look up, she'd be at the red light beside me in that white Maxima with a sticker on the back. I'd act

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I see them everywhere together. It's hitting a little too close to home. She's so far gone, but she didn't go far.

0: Here's what's new in Nashville. Here's Ann Hudson.
1: So a new study is showing that AI-generated country artists are earning some very real money. The virtual act called Breaking Rust has generated nearly 80 million Spotify streams and more than 71 million YouTube views for an estimated earnings of almost 470.

0: $20,000. Another AI country artist, Kane Walker, has reportedly earned more than $260,000. Now, I do like seeing this. Spotify has introduced labels for these AI-generated artists, but with that kind of money involved, I mean, they're probably not going away. I don't know. Maybe I need to start me an AI country artist. I don't know. Well, if you haven't seen this video going viral yet, Ella Langley spent a weekend off in the Virgin Islands, but she still managed to give fans a surprise performance. She jumped up on stage with the house band at Iggy's Beach Bar in St. Thomas and sang Bob Marley's Three Little Birds. The bar shared the video with an impromptu performance, proving that our girl Ella on vacation still includes a little bit of work. It's really cute. And you can check it out at AfterMidnight.com.
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3: Q Country Weather.
4: Skies partly cloudy overnight tonight with lows around 60. For later today, looks like some areas of fog early. Otherwise, mostly sunny. Highs will be around 80. And then showers are back in the forecast for Wednesday, with thunderstorms also possible for the afternoon. Highs will remain right around 80.
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6: Everybody, welcome to Tuesday's show. 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
7: Morning.
6: I got a poster controversy with a big music artist. We'll talk about that in a second. It is weird. I don't think they meant anything by it, but we'll get to that in just a second. Also, there's a very famous person buying a $200 million condo. $200 million. We'll talk about that. We got a big show. Glad everybody's here. Let's get started now.

I don't think that there's like any hidden meaning behind this Sugarland poster. Have you seen the story about their? So they have a tour called the Ride or Die Tour, and they're back together and they're going to tour. And it's called the Ride or Die Tour, and the poster is that of like a fair or carnival in the background. And that's the image, and it has all their tour dates. And the internet's going, oh,

0: together. But who allowed all that to exist? Because of course people are going to think that. Do you see the picture?
1: Mm-hmm.
2: Yeah. When there's a tour like that, how many channels do you think of people?
0: For sure, artists, management, for sure, agencies that, I mean, 4 or 5. Mm.
2: So, yeah, somebody should have caught that.
0: Maybe you change one of the things, because I think if it's just like, what does the picture look like to you? A carnival fair? Balloons?
1: Well, all I see is enjoy Sugarland, ride or die with like silhouettes of them. So I'm looking for the...
0: Yeah, look for the one with all the balloons and stuff
3: behind.
0: Yeah,
3: there's a couple on a bicycle, and there's... what's that wheel?
0: That Ferris wheel?
3: Yeah. Oh, yeah, it's got the lights and the...
2: Yeah, that's a fair.
0: I'm just surprised that got through. I don't think there's anything dark behind it. That's what the theory is. Like, they did this on purpose?
2: Yeah, no, it's almost like you don't even think about that at all, so... It seems normal.
0: The first time I saw it, I thought about it.
2: You did?
0: Yeah, before I started seeing the internet, I thought, am I just dark here? Because it shows a fair carnival and the word die is in it.
2: Yeah.
1: So what are they going to do?
0: No, nothing. They're just going, that's not what we meant. Mm-hmm. Maybe they did the silhouettes now because of...
2: Take the Ferris wheel out?
0: I don't know if they did.
1: Listen, guys, I've entered every keyword to see what poster y'all are talking about and I could not find
2: Lunchbox
1: it anywhere.
2: Got it in 2 seconds.
3: I did Sugarland... Ride or Die Tour 2026.
1: I hear you. I put in Sugarland poster, Ride or Die Tour poster, Carnival Balloons, Country Music.
0: Are you trying too hard?
3: Yeah, or just go to their Instagram.
1: Those are words I've added because...
0: Yeah, just go to the Sugarland Instagram,
1: okay,
0: right?
1: Okay, that would be wise.
2: Are they changing it or are they just going to...
3: No, they left it up there.
2: Stick with...
0: Here, I'll just hand you this picture. So this is their main one they posted. Look.
1: Okay, I see it now.
2: Oh, you found it?
0: Yeah. Mm-hmm.
1: On their Instagram. Yeah.
0: Right?
1: Yeah. We need to just rebrand it real quick.
2: Real quick.
0: Did they stop the comments or anything on it?
3: No. Comments are live.
2: Like, change the fair to like a highway.
0: Well, here's someone that wrote, love that you're back together, but who in the world on the marketing team thought this was a good idea to name this tour after what happened 15 years ago? I saw it. I thought it was weird. I didn't know if you guys would think it was weird if you saw it. Does it seem a little weird?
3: A little strange when you see the graphic. Like if I just heard the name Ride or Die, I wouldn't think anything about it, but... Have the carnival.
0: Or die with the carnival.
3: Yeah.
0: Felt like somebody should have stopped that. You have a favorite Sugarland song?
2: Stuck like glue.
1: Stuck like glue.
0: That's good.
1: You and me, baby.
2: Is that your favorite?
1: Stuck like glue.
0: I performed that with them once at a concert.
2: You did?
0: I did the rap part.
2: I don't remember that. That's crazy.
0: I did. And it was C+ at best. Come on now. All right, we're going to play that now. Sugarland. Here is Stuck Like Glue, Bobby.

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7: Good morning. I'm Joe Salzone. The Tompkins County Board of Elections getting ready to move. They'll be relocating from the Annex C building on East Buffalo Street in Ithaca to make room for demolition and construction at the Center of Government site. It'll reopen Monday at 214 West State Street in the former location of the county's Office for the Aging. Staffing will be limited Thursday and Friday of this week while crews move equipment and office materials. At Ithaca Town Hall tonight, a public hearing. Residents can share thoughts on the Southworks Woods Project involves constructing 8 residential buildings and a playground off Danby Road. That public hearing starts at 6:30 this evening. More news at 607newsnow.com. 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
2: Q Country Weather.
3: Today, a mix of sun and clouds, the 5-degree guarantee 82. Tonight, partly cloudy, low 56. Wednesday, chance for an afternoon shower or thunderstorm, high 82. And for Thursday, partly sunny and pleasant, high 79. For your complete First 20 forecast, tune to WENY News. 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

0: Hello, Bobby Bones. My wife and I have an 11-year-old who's been getting into trouble lately. Not listening, talking back, being disrespectful. We told him if he got in trouble again, he wouldn't get to go see the new Spider-Man movie. He got in trouble, so when we took the family to see it, he stayed home with a babysitter. Now it's been a couple of weeks. He's been much better, respectful, listening, no trouble. My wife thinks we should let him see Spider-Man because the punishment worked. I think we need to stand our ground because we made a deal and need to follow through. Do we let him see it because he learned his lesson or make him stick with the consequence we promised? Signed, Dad of an 11-year-old troublemaker. Amy?
1: I feel like you did stick with the consequence. He didn't get to go with the family and he had to stay home. And so now that that part's done. So because his behavior has improved, I don't see, I mean, maybe you wait a little bit longer, but eventually he should be able to get to see the movie. It's like, what, you're withholding the movie forever?
0: So it does say he wouldn't get to see the new Spider-Man movie if he got in trouble, like, period.
1: Right, and he didn't.
0: Yeah.
1: In my mind, I see that as the whole family went and he had to stay home. So he didn't get to go see it with everybody else.
0: Mm-hmm. I completely
1: then
0: understand.
1: Then I feel like when we move, so what, they're banning him from Spider-Man forever? He's going to be like 30 and he's like, can't watch that. I'm in trouble.
0: Eddie?
2: I'm so glad dads all think the same. And I'm glad you said he was a dad because that's my take on it. Moms always love to be like, well, they're doing better now, so maybe they can watch Spider-Man. No. The discipline was you cannot go watch Spider-Man at the movies, right?
0: Yes.
2: That's it. You can't go back on that. Now, because he's acting good, he's not going to go back to the movies to watch Spider-Man. Can he watch Spider-Man eventually? Sure, he can watch it when it's streaming for free on whatever streaming service that it's going to be on. Great. But the rule is he cannot go to the movie theater to watch Spider-Man. You got to stick to your guns. And the moms always try to ruin this.
1: Okay, I'm not trying to ruin it. I'm just saying.
0: Oh, we love it always.
1: No, I feel like this is down to interpretation of what the actual punishment was.
0: I feel like if it was stated, you're not going to the movies at all to see Spider-Man.
1: At the theater, at all, at all, at all.
0: No, well, I tend to side with as soon as it's available for streaming, we're going to buy it for you and you can watch it at home.
2: Boom.
0: You're not banned for life, but we're not going to let you go to the movies and watch it.
1: Okay. I'm fine with that.
0: You thought he could no longer see Spider-Man ever in any capacity.
1: Okay. I'm fine with if he wants to watch it.
0: You're also not wrong.
1: If he gets
0: that's
1: to
0: your
1: watch
0: opinion.
1: It at home. Yeah. I guess
0: but you're the mom,
1: just...
0: and like Eddie says, moms always do this.
1: Yeah. And I feel like we're pretty good parents.
0: Mm-hmm.
1: As moms.
2: Yeah, but when it comes to like the whole threat, you guys are so easy to just be like, it's okay. They're doing better.
0: Are they always?
2: All the moms.
0: They're all the moms are always?
1: I feel like there are some dads out there that fold for sure.
2: Yeah,
1: but as parents, I think there's plenty of times where we've said something and then we're kicking ourselves. Like, why did I make this threat?
0: Okay.
1: Like, why? Because you do need to follow through or otherwise they don't take anything you say seriously. And in this case, he didn't get to go with the family and he had to stay home with the sitter. So I feel like the point was made.
0: And good for you guys for making him stay home with the sitter, because that's got to be hard to do.
2: Yes.
1: Yeah.
0: I would just say wait till it comes out on streaming. Day one, I will buy it. You can watch it at home.
2: Boom.
0: But you know the deal. And we appreciate you being better when we go watch Spider-Man 19.

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1: Bobby Bones.
2: Yeah.
0: Jeff Bezos is buying a $200 million condo in Beverly Hills. Jeff Bezos is buying a $200 million condo in Beverly Hills. So he is the third richest person in the world right now, worth roughly $200 billion. So the $200 million condo represents about 0.1% of his total net worth.
1: Hmm.
0: So if I were breaking this down, the average American family net worth about $200,000. So him buying this house is like a $200 pair of shoes.
1: Hmm.
0: That's crazy.
3: That is crazy.
0: Like, what do you even get in a $200 million condo?
3: Is it like a whole building?
2: Right. That has to be.
1: Or it's got to be the top.
3: Oh, well, it's got to be multiple floors.
0: It's got to be, yeah.
3: Not just the top.
0: And for sure, there's like a dungeon in there, right? Or you lock people up.
1: And a butler.
0: Yeah.
1: Does it come with people or just, you know?
3: You know, it would be a fun website to just track all his purchases. Just to see how he lives.
4: Yeah.
1: Every day.
3: Every day. And you can, if you don't have to go to the website if you don't want to, but you can just log on there and you can see, oh, you bought 30 Starbucks today.
4: Wow. It's going to have a 65-foot rooftop swimming pool.
0: It does feel like it'd be the whole building, though.
3: Yes.
4: Wow.
0: So it has a 65.
1: Why are they calling it a condo?
0: Well, that's just what it says.
4: 22-foot ceilings, multiple kitchens, a private cinema, gym, yoga decks, and the private rooftop 65-foot swimming pool.
0: Does anybody else get to be in that condo building?
4: I think so, because it's an unfinished penthouse that is under construction at the Amon Beverly Hills development.
0: So I saw a story, too, about how there is a country club down in Florida, and I believe it's maybe close to West Palm Beach, and I'm just going to go from memory, where rich people can't get in. Bezos can't get in.
1: Yeah.
0: Ivanka and Jared Kushner can't get in.
1: It's called Indian Creek Country Club.
0: Are you
1: and
0: remember?
1: I'm
3: tell
1: not.
3: Tell us more, Amy.
4: Well, Amy, okay. Amy, tell us the name.
1: No. Now, all these people you just named, they own property, and these homes are millions of dollars, but they have not been accepted into the very exclusive club that I think has somewhere around 300 to 350 members. And similar to even clubs, you know, around here or in other towns, you have to get letters of recommendation from a certain number of guests. And so what this means, I think, too, is some people might be writing to keep them out.
0: So they have to go in front of a board, too, mm-hmm. and be fully accepted. And
1: so money doesn't buy you into this place because
0: they all have money.
1: Everybody has
3: money.
1: That.
0: And it has to be people you want to be around.
1: Mm-hmm.
3: Wow.
1: Old money. And they're more new. Maybe not. Ivanka,
0: I mean, nobody has that. Nobody's ever had that kind of money.
1: Yeah.
0: Like, nobody's ever had money like Jeff Bezos has.
1: Right.
0: But that I think Bezos threw a huge party and invited like the board to come out and like only half of them showed up.
3: Wow.
0: It's funny. They're getting a little taste of what,
1: mm-hmm.
0: you know, like, oh, yeah. regular America yeah. deals with.
3: That's yeah. almost like is it Brentwood or Riviera Country Club or something, whatever. Who's the guy that owns Playboy or used to own
1: Hugh
3: Playboy?
1: Hefner.
3: Hugh Hefner. So he was never allowed to be a member, but he did have a house on the golf course. So he bought all these parrots to just mess with the golfers while they were trying to hit because his house was right by a tee box.
0: And they wouldn't let him in?
3: Yeah, they would not let him in to be a member.
5: Here we go.

0: something good.
1: Something really valuable was thrown away. And then the trash picked it up, put it in the trash truck. Trash truck left. The guy's like, oh, crap, will I ever get this back? Wait till you hear how he got it back. 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
4: Good morning, I'm Joe Salzone. You'd be advised to avoid College Town this morning. Crews will be pouring concrete on College Avenue, which will be closed from Cook Street to Catherine Street until about noon today. Flaggers will be stationed at the Dryden Road, Cook, and Catherine Street intersections on College Ave to accommodate local traffic. Police in Cortland looking into a shooting. Authorities say they've recovered a weapon after an unidentified person suffered a non-life-threatening wound Sunday night on Pleasant Street. Ithaca getting a new place to get some pizza. Patsy's Pizzeria will open next week at the Ithaca Marriott on the Commons. It's the first Finger Lakes location for the pizza shop, which was founded in East Harlem in 1933. There's a ribbon-cutting ceremony next Thursday at 5. Local news matters. I'm Joe Salzone reporting.

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4: Q Country Weather.
5: Today, partly sunny and seasonably warm. The 5-degree guarantee, 82. Tonight, partly cloudy, low 56. Wednesday, partly sunny with afternoon thunderstorms possible, high 82. And for Thursday, partly sunny, high 79. For your complete First 20 forecast, tune the WENY News. I'm Chief
6: Meteorologist Joe Barris. Good morning, Ithaca. It's Bobby Bones, waking up all of Q Country.
7: Reese Witherspoon on which outfit she was excited to take home from a movie she filmed.
8: Probably the pink suit from Legally Blonde. It's been in a museum. Every time I see it, I get flutters and reminders of Elle Woods. And I'm so lucky that I got to keep some of the costumes and I get to give them to my kids. I also have the wedding dress from Sweet Home Alabama. So when I kiss the boy in the rain, and it's really, it brings back a lot of memories when I look at it.
9: It's the Bobby Bones Show.

The guy had a bunch of rings that were passed down to him from his maybe even great-great-grandparents, and he accidentally threw them away because he was getting rid of a bunch of junk in his house, threw away the rings. I was like, oh, no, called the city. And so the New York Department of Sanitation located the garbage truck that earlier in the day had picked up his garbage.

0: garbage that he hoped that it was in. And so pulled the truck into the center and they went through it. There was a 20,000 pound load in this truck.
1: Dang.
0: They dumped it out. They went to a place where they could dump it out. And then they brought people out and they searched for it and they found the rings.
1: Wow. This is New York City?
0: It says New York. I don't know about city.
1: Because I would think that once that truck dumped in the landfill,
0: it didn't get to the landfill.
1: Right.
0: Yeah.
2: That's huge.
0: Because you don't know where you dumped what.
1: right. You're in trouble.
0: I don't know if it was city or not.
3: But there's been stories of people after it's already been dumped, like the landfill mapping out exactly where that truck did drop.
1: No, I know, but I feel like New York City way worse.
3: Trash everywhere.
0: Yeah, because there are so many trucks going in, dumping so many places.
3: Yeah.
0: Where if it's a small town, you probably know the garbage truck today dumped here.
1: Yeah, mm-hmm.
0: Yeah, but they found all of his stuff. How fortunate for this guy that they cared enough to go and search for it and didn't say, yeah, we'll look, and then not really look. But that's from Fox 5 New York. So a big shout out to all of them. That's really great. That's what it's all about.
4: That was Tell Me Something Good.

0: This story comes to us from Iowa. A farmer was having some pest control problems. He couldn't get rid of them. He's like, let me type it into AI. These are what's going on with my crops. How do I get rid of these pests? They gave him a solution, so he sprayed it all over the crops. Woke up the next morning to 25 acres dead.
1: Well, he got rid of the pests.
0: The pests are gone.
1: And all the
0: and so
1: did he not put in his prompt? Also, please allow my crops to live. You would think that they would know that, though. What was the material? What were they sprayed? You know,
0: I don't know, some chemicals that I don't know the
1: gasoline. It's all gasoline.
2: It's no good.
1: All right,
0: I'm Lunchbox. That's your bonehead story of the day.
3: Corey Kent spoke about his struggles early in his career.
4: I got dropped as a songwriter. I was writing songs for other people and just randomly got a phone call one Monday that said, "Hey, we really believe in you. We think that you have."

0: have, you know, all the potential in the world, but you're fired. And I was like, dang, this is a terrible time. We just bought our first house.
1: Are you living here?
0: Out in Dixon, Tennessee.
1: Yeah.
0: We just had our first baby girl out here, and I lost my job, you know. And as soon as we got there, the world shuts down for a couple of years. It was the first time in my life, in my adult life, where it's like, how am I going to make any money?
2: Yeah. The Bobby Bones Show.
3: Instagram teen accounts come with automatic protections that limit who can contact teens, the content they can see, and the time they spend on the app. Learn more about teen accounts and Instagram's ongoing work to protect teens online at Instagram.com/teen accounts.
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7: Amy has a story. She's going to say it's her friend. I don't know if we're going to believe it's
8: here
7: her friend.
8: Go. All right.
7: But it's about a first date. So for the sake of it, let's believe it's our friend.
9: Okay.
7: Because she...
3: Guys, it's 100% my friend.
7: Okay, guys, it's 100% our friend.
8: 100%.
7: Okay.
3: So I would tell you if I went on a date.
7: Yeah. Okay, go ahead.
3: 100% my friend went on a first date, and the conversation took a turn. They started talking about serious stuff, and she started crying. And she's mortified because she really had a good time, but she cried on the first date. And as of when I talked to her, which had been 22 hours after the date, he hadn't contacted her. But I'm like, but that's normal. You don't always have to hear from someone within a first day of a date.
7: Mm-hmm.
3: So there's, what are her chances? It wasn't like full-blown cry.
9: What was the conversation you guys were having?
3: Well,
9: she was having.
3: Yeah. I'm not saying what made her. That's her personal stuff. They both were opened
7: don't
3: up.
7: Don't infringe on Amy's privacy.
8: Yeah.
3: No, if it was me, I would tell you.
7: Okay.
3: If you were on a first date and she happened to cry, what would you do?
7: It depends. If she were crying because of a situation about a past romantic relationship, that would be a flag. It may not be full red, especially if it had something to do with abuse or something, but I definitely wouldn't try to get there on a first date anyway. Like, that wouldn't be where I'm trying to lead the conversation. So if it were something about, let's say she loves the movie The Sandlot, it really makes her think about when she was a kid and playing ball, and she's crying because it was like really bringing up some sort of emotion about like life, and I wouldn't mind that as much. But if it were definitely relationship based, one, how did we get there? And if she started it and got us there to that point, that'd be a little bit of a flag. If he started it and it brought something up for her, that's kind of on him.
3: Okay.
7: So again, like most situations with me, I think it is very nuanced. But if she just starts...
3: She didn't just start crying. Their conversation turned deeper than it probably should have on date number one. So...
7: What do you think? What did you tell her? Because you know what the conversation was about. And I think this all is that, right?
8: Yes.
3: I just want to know from a guy's perspective how y'all would feel regardless of the circumstances. I was a little bit like, oof, you know? And I am an emotional being.
7: Can I give you an example?
3: Cry. Uh-huh.
7: If I was talking about my dog, let's say we're on a first date, and I'm like, I love my dog so much and can't, I think of all the times we had, blah, blah, blah, and you're like, yeah, my dog died, and you start crying. I don't think that's weird.
3: Right. Okay. That's a good example. Her situation was not quite that, but it's those vibes.
7: Mm-hmm.
3: You know, it was not about an ex. That would be, I would tell her he's probably not going to call.
7: And he needed to bring it up too.
3: They both were sharing some.
7: Yeah. Then, oh, man.
3: It got deep.
7: Did they do it?
3: What do you mean? What?
9: Do it.
3: No.
8: Did they do it?
3: No, they were at dinner.
9: Well, no.
7: I don't think you do it on the table.
3: Oh, but you know, like in rom-coms and stuff, they have it where that happens and the girls cry during that.
7: Yeah.
3: You know, and that's the whole thing. And then that's awkward. Y'all probably wouldn't call her.
7: Yeah. I mean, I probably wouldn't do that. Because if she's doing that with me, she did it with everybody else. That's why I never That's why I never did that.
3: True.
7: I think, I don't know exactly what they were talking about, but it's not a definite red flag. And if he's the one that brought it up and made it happen, he needs to get over himself if that's his issue.
3: Okay.
7: You have anything to add?
9: Tears on the first date would be weird. I get different scenarios mm-hmm. where one would be a little acceptable, but just tears in general on the first day, I'd be like, that was strange.
7: But what if you made it happen?
9: Yeah, I know. I get it. But still weird.
3: You can't judge her if you tell a sad story.

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7: Good morning, I'm Joe Salzone. The Tompkins County Board of Elections getting ready to move. They'll be relocating from the Annex C building on East Buffalo Street in Ithaca to make room for demolition and construction at the Center of Government site. It'll reopen Monday at 214 West State Street in the former location of the county's Office for the Aging. Staffing will be limited Thursday and Friday of this week while crews move equipment and office materials. At Ithaca Town Hall tonight, a public hearing. Residents can share thoughts on the Southworks Woods Project involves constructing 8 residential buildings and a playground off Danby Road. That public hearing starts at 6:30 this evening. More news at 607newsnow.com. Local news matters. 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

0: Today, a mix of sun and clouds, the 5-degree guarantee 82. Tonight, partly cloudy, low 56. Wednesday, chance for an afternoon shower or thunderstorm, high 82. And for Thursday, partly sunny and pleasant, high 79. For your complete First 20 forecast, tune to WENY News. I'm Chief Meteorologist Joe
1: Bobby Barris. Bobby Bones here on Q Country. Good morning, Ithaca.

0: If you want to get ahead in your career, research suggests kissing up to the boss shows. It helps boost you up the corporate ladder.
1: Eddie knows all about this.
2: Yeah, look at me running the show.
0: Even if it doesn't seem genuine, people enjoy when people agree with them and compliment them. Yes. Bosses want yes people. So that's from the Journal of Applied Psychology.
3: But you don't want yes people.
0: No, I think if you can make the person feel like you're not a yes person. Okay, look, let me break it down even more. People just like to be around people that make them feel good, period. Even you go in a job interview, just get the person to like you. You have to be qualified, but everybody's qualified who's coming in to interview for that job. If you can be the person that they can see themselves being around and that they like, you're going to get hired. That's it. That's life. Life is people that get to make the decisions about people who they want to be around. They pick the people they like the most. That's life.
2: So why is he? Why is he here? With that theory, why is this dude here?
1: Because I bring the listeners.
2: Okay.
1: You make Bobby feel good. I bring listeners.
3: He's the yin to the yang.
0: That's how it works.
2: Okay.
0: But if a boss feels like you're actually sucking up, they don't want you around. That doesn't make you feel good. If you can fake it and seem like you really like the person and they would like you around, then away you can be like, I hate that dude. That's fine. That'll help you. But people want to be around people they want to be around. And that's in every part of life. And that's how people get promoted. It's how people get raises. It's how people run companies, boards like. That's how people get jobs from job interviews. The most important trait is being liked. That's it. As weird as it sounds.

0: everybody's qualified for the job. Can you be liked more than the rest of the people? There were these guys that found a hidden treasure chest filled with gold. They were renovating a cellar, like cellar as in C-E-L-L-A-R, and they found a hidden treasure with gold estimated to be worth $7.5 million.
1: God, that's crazy, man.
0: The stash was hidden in a wall. It contained gold bars, gold nuggets, and a mountain of coins. It's unclear how the treasure hoard was stored. Some people say a chest. Others say it was wrapped in plastic. In a movie, they start killing each other right then.
2: Oh, yeah.
1: For sure.
0: They look at it, and they look at each other, and then one of them offs the other one.
2: Who does keep the gold?
3: They got to split it.
2: Because there's a... Well, but isn't there an owner?
3: No.
0: They were excavating the wall. An 18-year-old student worker named Kobe found the stash. When excavating the wall, he came across the coins, which he believed were just normal coins. But upon finding the nuggets and bars, he realized the coins weren't also just normal coins. So he called the contractors immediately because they were hired to come in and just do that part of the job. The stash has since been moved to a high-security vault. Police are now investigating the source of the treasure. It is unclear how it ended up in the building. Many of the gold bars appear to have been stamped around 1957 and 1961. Gosh. Man, okay. Yeah. If this is the thing and you find it and they don't track it, you call, but aren't you taking a little, I don't know, do you put a couple in your pocket?
2: Like, I feel like this guy, as soon as he saw it, just put one bar in your pocket.
3: At least.
0: I mean, that's what those drug cops get in trouble for a lot. Like, when they find cash.
2: Yeah.
0: Because you can't track and trace that, so you take a little bit of it, and then you go, we found this cash, and they don't know how much it is.
4: Like that awful Ben Affleck, Damon movie.
0: That's a great movie. That's literally all I was thinking about. So when I say that, I'm only thinking about that movie.
3: Yeah. What's it called?
2: Because I don't know if that really happens.
0: Yeah, I don't either. I'm only thinking about that movie. What's it called?
4: Heist?
3: The Rip?
0: The Rip.
2: The Rip.
0: Yeah. Yeah, so I don't have a big history of reading stories about that. I'm only thinking of that movie.
5: Bones.
0: Now let's play Jason Aldean. Here is Trouble with the Heartbreak.

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1: All right, we have a Garth Brooks PSA coming up in a second. 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How about that? That's on the way.
2: Come on, Bobby Bones.
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1: It's time to put up or shut up. 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

0: Like, no. I don't.
1: What an ask.
0: What an ask. And so if it all happens to work out, like I was playing the Opry one night and Laney Wilson was also playing the Opry the same night. I know Laney really well. I have a friend that's the head football coach at Purdue and his daughter's a massive Laney Wilson fan. And so they were coming down for that just generally. And I was like, hey, come back. I'm back here. I'll introduce you to Laney. So I was able to do that, but that was all because perfect, all perfect.
1: Yeah.
0: But yeah, no, I don't. I just don't respond. Yeah. You?
2: Oh, I'll try if I can.
0: Oh, good for you.
1: You hey, say
0: she,
1: that.
0: She reads books.
1: No, she's nice.
0: Nice person.
2: Yeah, I don't ignore because then that makes it awkward between me.
1: It's
2: and
1: awkward that they ask.
0: But it's never people that I'm super close with that ask. Right, so it's easy to ignore. It wouldn't be someone that I see all the time asking me for that because they know me and I separate the two. But yeah, it's somebody like Ray said that I haven't talked to in 5 years that hits me up and goes, yeah, more than that. It's somebody from college or something. Hey, I see that Morgan Wallen's coming through. Any chance you can get me on his bus? I can do some shots with him? No. No. He doesn't drink anymore. So also, no. So, yeah. If it were somebody super close, though, and I knew them.
2: Oh, yeah.
0: Then
2: Yeah, I get it. You wouldn't ignore that. I get what y'all are saying.
0: Heck, I might try to make it happen. But there's only like five artists that I feel close enough to do that with. Other than that, I'll push you to somebody else. Okay, Ray, I feel message received.
3: Thank you.
0: Is that your greatest hookup, though? Of all the things you could hook people up with?
3: That.
0: Yeah.
3: Yeah, because I've hooked up buddies. When we went to Louisville, those tickets were free. When they came to Nashville, we hooked up all our friends with tickets. So
0: I'm well, now he's acting like he does it all the time.
4: Yeah, I know.
0: Now
4: wait, you're going the opposite way.
0: What is your greatest hookup, Eddie? If someone could come to you and you could hook them up with something, like what is your biggest flex hookup?
1: I get you all's autographs for them.
0: Oh, what? No.
1: You know, and I do that for some listeners sometimes. I get you guys to sign things for them.
2: That's what listeners.
1: I mean, guys, I got nothing. I hooked my brother up with George Strait tickets one time.
0: Like Lunchbox used to have like a tire guy that could roll tires out of the back of a store.
4: Yep. Pop your trunk, you reverse to the back, pop the trunk, slides them in, boom, drive away.
2: For free?
0: No, you had to pay. I don't know how the money. I don't know where. But he had a guy. He had a hookup.
2: Oh, I have a tire guy. He's great. You can be on the side of the highway. I got you. You call me. Y'all have tire issues. You call me. I'll send my guy.
0: Yeah, but we have to pay a premium. With Lunchbox, you paid less. And I don't
2: know.
4: More than half off.
2: Well, I don't know if it's premium, but he'll take care of you.
4: You paid cash and he just puts it in his pocket.
0: Yeah.
4: It wasn't like he was giving it back to the store.
1: Got it.
0: But that was his hookup.
1: Oh, that's
4: a
1: good hookup.
4: Awesome, man.
0: Like, what could you hook up?
2: Yeah.
0: What could you hook up?
2: I don't know. I would have to call somebody else to hook up.
0: That's fair enough.
1: When you say, though, I'll hook you up, that means free, right?
0: Absolutely.
4: 100%.
0: Okay. Yeah.
1: You got to be careful.
2: Oh, I know. I Heart Country Festival tickets.
0: It's all tickets.
2: Oh, and then,
0: and then
2: also
0: we get on and go, stop asking us for tickets. Bobby Bones Show. All right, let's play some Garth now. How about Friends in Low Places? Just don't ask Raymundo for tickets. All right, Bobby Bones Show.
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0: me something good.
1: Yeah. A Texas family has a very unlikely hero to thank after a massive fire broke out. Amy has the story next. And tell me something good.
2: Bobby Bones.
1: Hey, it's Bobby Bones. 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
5: Good morning, I'm Joe Salzone. You'd be advised to avoid College Town this morning. Crews will be pouring concrete on College Avenue, which will be closed from Cook Street to Catherine Street until about noon today. Flaggers will be stationed at the Dryden Road, Cook, and Catherine Street intersections on College Ave to accommodate local traffic. Police in Cortland looking into a shooting. Authorities say they've recovered a weapon after an unidentified person suffered a non-life-threatening wound Sunday night on Pleasant Street. Ithaca getting a new place to get some pizza. Patsy's Pizzeria will open next week at the Ithaca Marriott on the Commons. It's the first Finger Lakes location for the pizza shop, which was founded in East Harlem in 1933. There's a ribbon-cutting ceremony next Thursday at 5. Local news matters. I'm Joe Salzone reporting.

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0: possible, high 82. And for Thursday, partly sunny, high 79. For your complete First 20 forecast, tune to WENY News. I'm Chief Meteorologist Joe
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0: The celebrity that bought a $200 million condo in Los Angeles. We talked about that. Also, is it weird if you cry on the first date? 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Also, we had parents debating if their punishment was too severe for their kid. We get into that. All you have to do if you want to hear today's show is go search for the Bobby Bones Show podcast. It's free. All you have to do is go to iHeartRadio or go to wherever you get podcasts. Just type in the name, Bobby Bones Show, and then hit subscribe. It is free. You got it. And we do a whole second show up on the feed every single day. All right. Thanks.

0: with Amy.
1: Tell me something good.
2: All right, there's a family in Texas, the Gerbers, and they have a pet goose named Goosey. And they were all asleep, and all of a sudden, Bert, the dad, he hears Goosey honking. I guess that's what you call when a goose is
3: honk.
2: Yeah. He heard it. He went outside, and he saw flames coming from the barn behind the family's house. So because of Goosey's honking... That's actual audio of Goosey.
4: Oh, that's Goosey?
2: Yes.
4: Oh, that's cool.
2: He was able to grab a garden hose and extinguish the fire while the animals inside the barn escaped unharmed. Home security cameras captured it all. Isn't that crazy?
4: It's a funny sound.
5: Mm-hmm. Honking.
4: I hope that goose doesn't do that all the time.
5: I bet
2: no,
5: he does.
2: I think he did it too. They knew, obviously he doesn't, because if he did, I don't think they would have thought, oh, something must be wrong.
5: But that audio right there is him just chilling on a normal day. That's not calling for a fire.
4: Do you think if there's a fire, the guy goes, I got to get this audio for TikTok.
3: Yeah.
4: And then record.
2: Well, yeah. They had the home security cameras.
4: Goose, I mean, possibly top five funny sounds animals make.
5: Yeah.
4: That's a good one. Another one, seals. That's a funny one. Seals.
5: Donkeys. Yeah. Donkeys are funny.
4: Oh, I can't do that one that good. All right, good story. That's what it's all about.
6: That was Tell Me Something Good.

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4: All right, now time for the morning corny.
5: The morning corny.
1: What do you call a snail at a red light?
4: What do you call a snail at a red light?
1: S-car stop.
4: That's funny.
6: Oh, because S-car go.
1: I wrote this That's one.
4: Good one.
5: That was the morning corny.
1: Okay.
6: That's an original?
1: One. It's an original.
4: So wow. Instead of S-car go.
1: S-car stop.
4: S-car stop.
6: I like it.
1: Yeah.
4: That's the finest joke you've ever written. Yeah.
6: Do you write a lot of these, Amy?
1: No. Okay. No, I don't. But that one, I did. I'd like to dedicate it to my mom. She loved Escargot.
4: Wow. Wow, what a day. Wow. We like her. We really like her. Wow. There you go.
1: Thanks,
4: great job.
1: Bobby Bones Show.
4: And now let's play Keith Urban, Here's Somebody Like You.

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1: Regarding Lunchbox's painful goal, I assume he's done having children already. I was just wondering if he would ever consider having the bad removed. Just a thought. Bye.
2: Two-parter? Part one.
3: What's part one? Well, he would assume that I'm done having kids? Yeah. As of now, yeah. If my wife knew that it was going to be a female inside of her belly, she would have been pregnant a year or two ago. But the fact of scaring and having another boy, she has been very hesitant to have another child.
2: Got it. So probably not.
3: Probably not having any more children.
2: But this, her testicle could actually have created a female. This might be why it's hurt.
3: It could have been. It could have been like a female trying to get out.
2: Wow. Would you ever have it removed?
3: If the doctor said this is what I need to do to get it, to get this pain to go away, I mean, listen, as terrible as this sound, I'd say cut it out.
2: What if he said the pain's gonna go away, you're gonna be totally healthy, but your voice is going to raise about half. So we're talking like this. You come talking like this.
3: No.
2: Wouldn't do that, though?
3: Can't do that. I mean, I can't sound like a chick.
2: Well, you wouldn't sound like a chick.
3: But a feminine male.
4: Okay, so like, what's that one boxer? Mike Tyson.
3: No, he sounds...
5: But he's really tough.
2: He's awesome.
4: Very... Well, I don't know if he's awesome, but he's tough, right?
2: As a fighter? Yeah.
4: Oh, yeah.
2: Yeah.
4: As a person, I don't know.
2: Nah, right. All right, thank you for the voicemails.
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3: Good morning, I'm Joe Salzone. The Tompkins County Board of Elections getting ready to move. They'll be relocating from the Annex C building on East Buffalo Street in Ithaca to make room for demolition and construction at the Center of Government site. It'll reopen Monday at 214 West State Street in the former location of the county's Office for the Aging. Staffing will be limited Thursday and Friday of this week while crews move equipment and office materials. At Ithaca Town Hall tonight, a public hearing. Residents can share thoughts on the Southworks Woods Project in involves constructing 8 residential buildings and a playground off Danby Road. That public hearing starts at 6:30 this evening. More news at 607newsnow.com. 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
0: But with world championship gold on the line, can they back it?
1: Tio, I'm here. I'm going all in.
0: It's time to put up or shut up. Rolly Romero versus Teofimo Lopez, August 22nd.
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0: 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And on August 22nd, two of boxing's biggest take center stage. Rolly Romero never follows the script.
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0: It's time to put up or shut up. 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

0: And for Thursday, partly sunny and pleasant, high 79. For your complete First 20 forecast, tune to WENY News. I'm Chief Meteorologist Joe Barris.
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1: Let's do a couple Giving Tuesdays. Lunchbox, are you ready?
3: Boy, I'm ready. Here we go.
1: Okay, I just go into my DMs and I...
3: Oh, I need a new boat. Somebody bought it for me.
1: Nope.
4: No.
1: I just find a couple people to help and then I try to help them.
3: Would you get mad at that, Eddie?
4: Yes.
1: Okay, and I never want to put the person on Front Street, so I'll leave out some details, but I got a DM. We are a one-income family, and our young daughter earned a position on a girls' academy soccer team. We're very proud of her, but can't afford the costs, and the travel costs is killing us financially. We would love to support her. Then they gave their Venmo. So I did send money. Your thoughts on that one, Lunchbox?
3: Then don't be on the academy soccer team. Be on a regular soccer team that plays in town. It's just as good, and it's fine. She doesn't need to be on a travel team if you can't afford it, and she's that young. You are so stupid.
1: Wow. What if, though, it is probably a more competitive team, and she does, and she is a better player, and it does help her grow, and they just can't afford it? I couldn't afford shoes to play basketball, so I never played basketball. And so that's why I would go back to Mount Pine every year and give the whole team shoes. So no one had to make a decision not to play because they couldn't afford the shoes. So I can understand that. But you don't understand that at all?
3: No, she can play soccer. They can afford to play soccer. That's not the issue. They want to be on a glitz and glamour team that travels all this stuff that amounts to nothing 99.9% of the time. It's just a waste of money. Like, if you can afford it, fine, do it. But if you can't do it, just play the league that's in your city. It's fine.
1: I sent money to them on 10 being ridiculous, 1 meaning really good. Where do you rate it?
3: 10.
1: That's the most ridiculous.
3: Okay, 9.
1: No, I'm not telling you to change. I'm just saying.
3: No, 9. The most ridiculous is when you send to Mario World or whatever.
1: Okay.
3: No.
5: Legoland. Nintendo
3: Legoland,
5: Land.
3: Whatever the heck it was. Mario World.
1: Okay. Next
3: God,
1: up.
3: God, I was so dumb.
1: Hi, Bobby. I thought I'd try to reach out. Our daughter, who is blank years old, is heading into her second year of competitive gymnastics.
3: Here we go.
1: We are looking to see if you could help in any way with her coach's fees.
3: No. The answer is no. If she can't afford to have special coaches, just do regular gymnastics.
1: Anything would be appreciated. Thank you. So I paid for that.
3: Okay. Another one. You did the exact same one, but for gymnastics.
5: Like, if right, you so we don't need to hear yourself spiel again.
3: No, Amy, if you can't.
1: But this isn't travel gymnastics. This is just somebody who wants to
3: A specialized gymnastics. If you can't afford the special coaches, go to the regular coaches.
1: What if you're really good and the regular coaches, though, don't?
3: But you know what? If you're really good, you know what they usually do? Hey, we'll help you out. That way you can be known as.
1: Well, she got helped out. I just helped her out.
3: No, the coach would be like, hey, let me take you under my wing. That way we can go together.
1: You watch like the Carrie Strug documentary and now.
3: That's how it works.
1: So we'll just do those two for here and for now.
3: You guys, what? I guess I didn't get it.
4: You didn't get what?
5: He submitted one?
1: No. I don't know. If he did, I didn't see it pop through. I can't see them all. Honestly, I'll scroll and hit. And if they don't have their Venmo, I don't even read it because I don't want to chase it. But most people put their Venmos now. And if I feel moved, and mostly I do because I don't go through a whole lot because I just start feeling bad. I help out who I can and I move on. I did not see his.
5: So do you want him to read what it is?
3: I'll just resubmit. No, we don't want to. I don't want to ruin it because it may ruin.
5: Like, based on what he just said, I don't think he's going to see yours.
1: That's a good point. This is your one chance to read it if you have one.
5: Yeah.
3: I mean, I can go out my phone.
5: Oh my gosh.
4: Well, just say it.
3: Okay, I'll just say what I said.
1: No, let me see if he's even in here because what I can do is I can go to his page.
3: I'm not.
5: Oh, and go to messages.
1: Yeah, and go to messages. Let's see if he's in here. Okay, and let's check messages. Nothing.
4: Ooh.
1: He didn't even send one. He was about to make one up. He didn't even send one.
3: I just remember when you started reading Giving Tuesday, I forgot what day it was.
1: Yeah. So you were going to send one, though, for?
3: Next Tuesday. It'll be in there. And I'm going to pull at the heartstrings.
4: So we have to wait?
3: Yeah, I'm going to pull at the heartstrings. Okay.
1: We're going to wait a week for Lunchbox's Giving Tuesday.
3: Well, it may make it. This may be the surprise of a lifetime.
4: Oh, well, then who's going to tear it down?
3: Nobody. That'll be like an awesome scale.
6: Bobby Bones.
1: Let's play Bailey Zimmerman. Here is Where It Is.

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1: Las Vegas was built for stars. 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
2: Teo, I'm here. 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
1: It's time to put up or shut up. Raleigh Romero versus Teofimo Lopez. August 22nd.
3: I'll shut you up.
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0: These are good.
1: Oh.
0: And I was like,
2: were they pineapple flavored chips?
0: No.
2: Okay.
1: Right.
0: I thought about that. I was like, should I be looking for like a pineapple
1: what
0: in their
1: What were
0: cart?
1: Their ages?
0: I don't.
1: Roughly, guess. Roughly.
0: Mine-ish. Like,
2: 40?
0: It gets 30s, hard, 40? But like, I'll say anywhere from 40 to 50.
2: Oh, that's the age where you start to that's get bored.
1: Yes.
0: Right?
2: Okay.
0: So, however you spin this, I was propositioned to eat chips out of their bag that they hadn't even paid for yet. And I just, it was awkward. Like, I'm not going to eat chips from a stranger on the chip aisle at the grocery store. Just was weird. Then as I walk away, I have this thought. I'm like, was that more than chips? Is this something that like, if you're in the right part of the internet, you know that like if you're offered
2: experimenting with chips,
0: if you're offered chips three times, mm-hmm. like, but you say no, but then when the wife goes, are you sure, hon, these are good? Then you say, and then that's the way, that's the whole process and how people meet. That didn't occur to me until I walked away. And then I thought, I got to tell the guys about this because I need to know. Was it just a weird thing where they wanted me to sample their yummy chips, or was it more?
2: Lunchbox, what do you think happened here?
3: They were definitely trying to get you to get in their bag. And once you're in their bag, they're going to get you in their bed because the chips lead to, are you willing to try something out of your comfort zone? They go to the grocery store on, what night was it?
0: A weeknight.
3: And they look for lonely people that are by themselves, no ring on their finger, like, okay, that is a fish that we can catch. And once you start talking about the chips, they start talking about other things, and the conversation leads to, would you like to go out with us?
2: Or go
3: in
2: with
3: us. They were trying
2: to
3: reel you in with the chips.
2: Eddie?
1: I'm going to go with 100% they wanted you in their bed.
0: Oh my gosh, really?
1: 100%.
0: Okay. This is interesting because
3: you should have done it.
2: Okay, why so?
3: This is commit just, to the bit.
1: It's too crazy. This is too crazy for them to be like all about chips. This has nothing to do with chips. No one does that.
0: This was one of those situations where I knew I didn't want to forget anything. Like, I emailed myself the scenario from the grocery
2: store.
0: Will
2: you read exactly what you wrote?
0: Because I needed y'all to know exactly what happened. So, yes, I said, I was propositioned at the grocery store. A couple was on the chip aisle eating chips that they had yet to buy. They were going on and on about how good they taste.
2: Like, what are they doing?
0: Yeah, but they were like trying to decipher flavors. They're like, you know. The husband looked at me and held the bag out. You want to try one? I said, no, thank you. He held the bag out further and asked again. I said, no, thank you, again. Then the wife said, you sure, hon? They're good.
1: Dang.
0: I said, I'm sure. Then I walked away. This was so weird. Even if they were just offering me unpaid chips in the middle of the aisle, it's still weird. But what if this whole song and dance is some sort of code for picking up a girl at the grocery store? So that's what I typed at the grocery store because I wanted to make sure I had every part of the interaction in that moment exactly as it just happened.
2: Okay, so I guess we have to go to Me the Rational.
1: What do you think?
2: Well, I think that they wanted to take you home with them.
0: Oh my gosh.
1: that's three
2: it's
1: of us.
2: It's just too much.
1: It's too much.
0: Oh, I feel so weird now.
2: You should be complimented though.
0: No, Lunchbox just said they look for
2: a lonely person with no ring that they're both attracted to.
0: At the grocery store at night buying chips.
1: No, Amy, if someone that was not attracted walked by, they'd be like, oh, we're not looking at
2: you. Yeah, you can't have my Doritos. No. No, I think they saw someone that was by themselves that they're attracted to and they, okay, go on, let's do the chip bit.
0: Guys.
1: Wow, they both wanted you.
0: You should feel good about yourself. We obviously don't know for certain that this was happening.
1: 100%.
2: 87%.
0: But even 87%, like, this is happening to people.
1: Yeah.
0: Or people are setting out and doing this, and it's a whole thing.
1: Amy, you know how, like, couples do that?
0: I've heard about how couples do that, but I don't. Even when I hear it, even about people that I kind of know, I still have a really difficult time believing it. And then I'll have people say, well, you better believe it because it's true and I know for a fact. And I'm like, but really? Really? Like, we know some people.
2: I know. I can think of somebody right now.
0: Me too. I wonder if we're thinking of the same person. But it blows my mind every time I think about it.
2: And I really like this person. And
0: they're very successful. You would never know looking at them. You would think you see them at a restaurant.

0: suicidal, and they'd be
1: very
0: like,
1: "Very successful."
0: Yeah,
2: are we talking about the same person?
0: Do you know who we're talking about?
1: Probably not. If you're struggling.
2: I have a person, but I wouldn't call him successful.
0: Oh, we're not talking about this.
1: Yeah, this person is very successful.
2: What on earth?
1: Yeah,
0: So obviously, based on that, I know that this happens. It's just weird.
3: All right, it's the Bobby Bones Show, y'all.

0: Something good.
1: Something really valuable was thrown away. And then the trash picked it up, put in the trash truck. Trash truck left. The guy's like, oh, crap, will I ever get this back? Wait till you hear how he got it back. It's an amazing story. It is next.
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5: Good morning, I'm Joe Salzone. You'd be advised to avoid College Town this morning. Crews will be pouring concrete on College Avenue, which will be closed from Cook Street to Catherine Street until about noon today. Flaggers will be stationed at the Dryden Road, Cook, and Catherine Street intersections on College Ave to accommodate local traffic. Police in Cortland looking into a shooting, authorities say they've recovered a weapon after an unidentified person suffered a non-life-threatening wound Sunday night on Pleasant Street. Ithaca getting a new place to get some pizza. Patsy's Pizzeria will open next week at the Ithaca Marriott on the Commons. It's the first Finger Lakes location for the pizza shop, which was founded in East Harlem in 1933. There's a ribbon-cutting ceremony next Thursday at 5. Local news matters. I'm Joe Salzone reporting.

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0: This is Marianne from the Elizabeth Brewster House. 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
2: Q Country Weather.
3: Today, partly sunny and seasonably warm. The 5-degree guarantee, 82. Tonight, partly cloudy, low 56. Wednesday, partly sunny with afternoon thunderstorms possible, high 82. And for Thursday, partly sunny, high 79. For your complete First 20 forecast, tune to WENY News. I'm Chief Meteorologist
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1: With Bobby.
2: Tell me something good.
3: A guy had a bunch of rings that were passed down to him from his maybe even great-great-grandparents, and he accidentally threw them away because he was getting rid of a bunch of junk in his house. Threw away the rings. I was like, oh no, called the city. And so the New York Department of Sanitation located the garbage truck that earlier in the day had picked up his garbage that he hoped that it was in. And so pulled the truck into the center and they went through it. There was a 20,000 pound load in this truck.
4: Dang.
3: They dumped it out. They went to a place where they could dump it out. And then they brought people out and they searched for it and they found the rings.
4: Wow. This is New York City?
3: It says New York. I don't know about city.
4: Because I would think that once that truck dumped in the landfill,
3: it didn't get to the landfill.
4: Right.
3: Yeah.
5: That's huge.
3: Because you don't know where you dumped what.
4: right. You're in trouble.
3: I don't know if it was city or not.
6: But there's been stories of people after it's already been dumped, like the landfill mapping out exactly where that truck did drop.
4: No, I know, but I feel like New York City way worse.
6: Trash everywhere.
3: Yeah, because there are so many trucks going in, dumping so many places.
6: Yeah.
3: Where if it's a small town, you probably know the garbage truck today dumped here.
4: Mm-hmm.
3: Yeah, but they found all of his stuff. How fortunate for this guy that they cared enough to go and search for it. And didn't say, yeah, we'll look, then not really look. But that's from Fox 5 New York. So a big shout out to all of them. That's really great.

0: Blake Shelton spoke to Bobby about the pros and cons of fame.
1: I liked it at first. I thought it was fun. I couldn't believe, like, you know, there was a paparazzi guy waiting outside our gate, and or if we tried to go through an airport or whatever, these people were taking pictures and stuff. And right when I did The Voice is also right when Miranda and I got married. And so there was this extra layer of, it just kept piling on more reasons to have more attention, you know. And then it became not so fun after a few years of that, and you kind of revert, start not leaving the house as much, and you reconsider, like, well, I wanted to go to the store, but not today.
2: Yeah.
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8: Yeah.
9: Jeff Bezos is buying a $200 million condo in Beverly Hills. Jeff Bezos is buying a $200 million condo in Beverly Hills. So he is the third richest person in the world right now, worth roughly $200 billion. So the $200 million condo represents about 0.1% of his total net worth.
4: Hmm.
9: So if I were breaking this down, the average American family net worth about $200,000. So him buying this house is like a $200 pair of shoes. That's crazy.
8: That is crazy.
9: Like, what do you even get in a $200 million condo?
8: Is it like a whole building?
10: Right. That has to be.
4: Or it's got to be the top
8: floor. Oh, it's got to be multiple

0: floors.
1: It's got to be, yeah.
0: Not just the top.
1: And for sure, there's like a dungeon in there, right? Or you lock people up.
2: And a butler.
1: Yeah.
2: Does it come with people or just, you know?
0: You know, it would be a fun website to just track all his purchases. Just to see how he lives.
3: Yeah.
2: Every day.
0: Every day. And you could, if you don't have to go to the website if you don't want to, but you can just log on there and you can see, oh, you bought 30 Starbucks today.
3: Wow. It's going to have a 65-foot rooftop swimming pool.
1: It does feel like it'd be the whole building, though.
0: Yes.
3: Wow.
1: So it has a 65.
2: Why are they calling it a condo?
1: Well, that's just what it says.
3: 22-foot ceilings, multiple kitchens, a private cinema, gym, yoga decks, and the private rooftop 65-foot swimming pool.
1: Does anybody else get to be in that condo building?
3: I think so, because it's an unfinished penthouse that is under construction at the Amon Beverly Hills development.
1: So I saw a story, too, about how there is a country club down in Florida, and I believe it's maybe close to West Palm Beach, and I'm just going to go from memory, where rich people can't get in. Bezos can't get in.
2: Yeah.
1: Ivanka and Jared Kushner can't get in.
2: It's called Indian Creek Country Club.
1: Are you
2: and
1: remember?
2: I'm
0: tell
2: not.
0: Tell us more, Amy.
3: Well, yeah, Amy, okay. Tell us about your club.
2: No. Now, all these people you just named, they own property, and these homes are millions of dollars, but they have not been accepted into the very exclusive club that I think has somewhere around 300 to 350 members. And similar to even clubs, you know, around here or in other towns, you have to get letters of recommendation from a certain number of guests. And so what this means, I think, too, is some people might be writing to keep them out.
1: So they have to go in front of a board, too, mm-hmm. and be fully accepted. And
2: so money doesn't buy you into this place because
1: they all have money.
2: Everybody has money.
0: That.
1: And it has to be people you want to be around.
2: Mm-hmm. Wow. Old money. And they're more new. Maybe not. Ivanka,
1: I mean, nobody has that. Nobody's ever had that kind of money.
2: Yeah.
1: Like, nobody's ever had money like Jeff Bezos has.
2: Right.
1: But that, I think Bezos threw a huge party and invited like the board to come out, and like only half of them showed up.
0: Wow.
1: It's funny they're getting a little taste of what, you know, like, regular America deals with.
0: That's almost like is it Brentwood or Riviera Country Club or something, whatever. Who's the guy that owns Playboy or used to own
2: Hugh
0: Playboy?
2: Hefner?
0: Hugh Hefner. So he was never allowed to be a member, but he did have a house on the golf course. So he bought all these parrots to just mess with the golfers while they were trying to hit because his house was right by a tee box.
1: And they wouldn't let him in?
0: Yeah, they would not let him in to be a member.

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0: This is Marianne from the Elizabeth Brewster House. 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
1: Las Vegas was built for stars. 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
2: This is my game.
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1: But with world championship gold on the line, can they back it?
2: Teo, I'm here. I'm going all in.
1: It's time to put up or shut up. Rolly Romero versus Teofimo Lopez, August 22nd.
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0: Vegas mob. Yep. A cartel.
1: Yes.
2: Or a lot. You ever see, what's the movie with Emily Blunt where she works in the, like, the FBI?
3: Sicario?
2: That's a good one. So I just watched it, right? Like, I'm a little behind, but I just watched it, and, like, what goes down over there on the American side.
0: Yeah.
2: That's, like, I don't want to spoil it. The beginning of it, you guys remember it? Yeah. It's forever ago, I know. But I just discovered something. Oh, man. So, yeah, they discovered human bones 15 miles from Nancy's home. They're not Nancy's. The bones were bleached white. What that means is the sun had been on them for a long time.
0: Okay.
4: So. Okay, I just had to Google how long it takes for it to get to bones, you know? And I thought, well, she's only been missing since February, which I know is a long time, but I thought to decompose down to bones, it would be years. And I guess in some conditions, depending on the weather, it could be. But in desert conditions, a body can skeletonize in as little as 9 days due to high temperatures and low moisture levels.
2: Yeah, I bet you people are just offing people like crazy out there.
0: Yeah, and I would think the animals take care of a lot of that.
4: Oh, what, true,
2: but,
4: true.
2: But there's not a lot of animals. There's a few.
0: In the desert? Oh.
2: There's like four animals.
4: Really?
2: There's like a wolf, and he's thirsty. A cactus.
0: A coyote.
2: Yeah, that's it. There's all the animals.
0: No, the birds. The big birds. The ones that eat. The vultures.
4: Like a,
2: sometimes it's too hot down there. They want to... according to this, men who drink coffee have higher testosterone. So they studied.
4: Eddie's like, not true.
0: I'm drinking coffee right now.
2: So they did this study over a long time in Finland, and they found that men who drink more coffee tend to have higher testosterone levels, with each additional cup per day associated with 0.29 increase. So 5 or more cups a day.
4: Oh, well, that's
0: a lot. No, that's too much.
4: Then there's negative. Then, okay, fine. Your testosterone might be a little bit higher, but then you got all these other negative things from 5 cups of coffee.
2: What? I don't drink coffee, so I don't know. What?
4: Well, I don't know.
0: Doctors say like no more than 2.
4: It's just not.
2: But what's a negative thing from too much coffee?
5: Can't sleep.
4: I don't know.
2: But if you do it in the morning.
5: Okay. I don't know.
2: I don't drink coffee. I'm literally asking.
4: Well, some
2: asking.
4: People, depending on how they metabolize it, like they need to stop coffee at noon, or it can be completely disruptive to their sleep. Other people like you, apparently caffeine doesn't impact you. You could drink it at 5 o'clock. Rapid heartbeats, headaches, irritability, insomnia, restlessness. In severe cases, it may cause complications such as high blood pressure or heart damage.
2: But isn't that what you want by drinking coffee? Isn't that the result you're desiring? all of those things?
4: Yeah, but that's simply by drinking too much. If you drink it in moderation, you get the fun benefits of coffee.
2: That sounds weird.
4: To me, which is just, I like the feeling of it. It's comforting to me. I love holding my mug, sipping out of my straw, and then also getting a little kick, a little jolt.
2: Okay. Well, Eddie,
0: how many cups did it say?
2: 5.
0: For that's
4: 5.
0: A lot.
4: Yeah.
2: Let's play Stella Lefty Boston Bobby Bone Show. Thank you guys for listening. Hey, hit us up. 877-77-BOBBY. That is our number. 877-77-BOBBY.

0: show.
1: You see the Penn State story about the cocaine trafficking and no?
2: No.
1: Crazy. So 13 Penn State frat brothers charged with running a major cocaine trafficking ring.
2: What?
1: With some pledges forced to cut and package cocaine as part of their indoctrination into the frats.
2: No Dang. Way. Yeah.
1: So I saw this yesterday afternoon.
2: What?
1: I know. This is up your alley.
2: Yeah, this is my beat. And how did I miss it? And what do you do if you're trying to get into fraternity and they tell you this is how you get in?
1: You cut the cocaine.
2: What? No.
1: Okay, well, then you're going to go be in another one.
2: Okay, yeah. I'd rather.
1: I agree. I would. I was never in a frat, but I'm saying it.
2: I mean, that's quite the operation.
3: And very trusting of the pledges to keep their mouth shut.
2: Yeah. I mean, well, there's a lot of things pledges have to keep their mouth shut about, but this
1: But
2: is...
1: also, if I were a pledge, I would think this is possibly not even real. This is just a test.
2: Oh,
1: like,
2: okay.
1: I would, that's me going, oh.
2: Right.
1: They're
2: like,
1: just seeing how loyal I am. This might not even be real.
2: This is just like, you know, creatine. Something white and powdery.
4: I bet you they were banking.
1: Two Penn State University frats are now at the center of a cocaine trafficking ring, leading to charges against 14 people. Officials said the cocaine was cut and packaged mainly at the Delta, Upsilon, and Sigma Chi frat houses before being sold mostly to other Penn State students. Two members were the main suppliers, making regular trips to Philly and New York. 13 of those charged were Penn State students. They were packaging and pledges were packaging some of it. The 14th defendant, the father of a student, is accused of trying to conceal evidence. It sounds, this is my brief reading of it, that he was just trying to protect his kid.
2: I was already thinking about the parents. Like, if they learn of this, and like, I assume a lot of them probably paying for their college, and they're like, and this is what you're doing?
1: Penn State placed Delta Upsilon on interim suspension and said it does not recognize Sigma Chi as an organization.
2: Huh.
3: So they were already in trouble.
2: They were already, yeah.
3: That means they were already kicked out.
1: They're now Sigma Coke. You know, that's what their new name.
4: It's funny.
1: How about that?
4: I mean, they've got to be doing this in a lot of colleges, right?
2: I don't know. This sounds real. This is hardcore.
1: This sounds like a lot of people involved from specifically inside them. But yes, I would bet you there are these smaller operations of drugs in a lot of fraternities.
4: Yeah.
1: You ever see Cocaine Quarterback?
2: No.
4: Oh,
1: so
4: that's a good one.
1: It's on Amazon. And so Matt Castle, my partner on my NFL show, he played with them. But that guy was running drugs, but he didn't play quarterback. That's where it gets confusing. I think he's like a... Special teams player.
4: Special teams, but I'm
2: why didn't they call them special teams?
4: Well, because
1: it didn't sound as like cocaine special teams.
4: Yeah.
1: How good does that sound?
2: Well, then it's not confusing.
1: It said the title is Cocaine Quarterback, Signal Caller for the Cartel.
4: Yeah, because he was the quarterback for the cartel, not for the football team.
2: Okay, I got you. That makes sense. So
1: Castle was like, I was quarterback. Well, backup.
2: What cartel were these boys working for?
1: Uncovering the which one?
2: These Penn State boys.
1: It doesn't say what I saw.
4: But they're just the boots on the ground.
2: Well,
4: in America.
2: I know, but there's levels, and I don't know.
1: But they can buy from a seller who may not even be cartel that's buying it from a cartel.
4: Right.
1: Like, you don't have to be in the cartel to sell drugs.
4: Correct.
1: I know many drug sellers that were not involved in the cartel. They were
2: I know. I just want to know, like, where that's like the umbrella.
1: Well, then won't you go undercover and chase it up?
2: No. We need to ask the woman you had on your podcast.
1: Mm-hmm. It's one of our biggest episodes. And that's not crazy to me because it was such a great episode. But, you know, we got Luke Combs and Kane Brown, and then we have someone who lived with the cartel, and that one just pops. If you go to the Bobbycast and you search for Mariana Van Zeller, it's her talking about going down and staying with the cartel and learning about them because they let her. And her whole story was,

0: I said, how do people do this and like not feel bad? And she said, well, you don't feel bad if that's what you've grown up in your whole life. That's just an industry. Like you're 4 and 5 years old. You grow up, your dad does it. Your grandpa did it. His grandpa did it. It's not like really a crime. It's just an industry.
1: I get that.
0: I do too. But to have her tell it like that, I thought, oh, that's not somebody going, I just want to sell drugs. Like it's a family business.
2: Yeah.
1: Yeah. So, except for...
0: It's episode 580 of the Bobbycast with Mariana Van Zeller. What? It is so good.
1: El Chapo, he started at the bottom and then he worked his way up. So it's not like, I don't know that he was born into it, but...
0: Well, you're even born around it. But even to be born into it, you are born young. I mean, just like if your uncles are just low level, you're just always seeing it.
1: That's true.
0: You know?
1: It just was interesting, his rise and how he took over some of the...
0: Sammy's beat.
2: She loves this
0: beat. Give her some room, boys. She needs some runway to land this plane.
1: Yeah. Golly. My mind is blown that they're just like chilling at Penn State.
0: That they're having pledges.
1: And the pledges.
0: I don't know how it's found out. So when you say they had to keep their mouth shut, I don't know if one of them told or not. Because I read the story yesterday afternoon, read the update this morning, and that's what I got.
1: I mean, hopefully, I would be so terrified if I'm a freshman in college and I'm going to do a fraternity. Maybe you only go, you know, Sigma Chi or whatever because it's your legacy and you're all excited. And when your uncle was there 30 years ago, everything was fine. And then now you go in and they're like, oh, yeah, we're going to need you to cut and package this cocaine here. What?
0: All right. Your calls, we'll take them. 877-77-BOBBY. That's our number, BOBBY, 877-77-BOBBY. 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

0: gone from in the 20s to over $80 an ounce for just silver. Gold has been steaming forward as well, and the projections for 2026, every market indicator presents that it's going to go up to 110 to 120 by March. Silver and gold, platinum, palladium represent very good potential diversified aspects for your portfolios. So come on in, check us out. 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
1: Gold, silver, coins, currency, Christopher Young coins.

0: including the plane crash.
1: Yeah.
0: And they go heavy in that?
1: Heavy in that.
0: Oh, man. Play the next one, please.
2: Amy, I'm sorry to tell you, but you spoiled a toxic love story on Netflix when you were talking about it with Kat on the Feeling Things podcast. You told a major thing about the guy that I didn't know, and it really spoiled it. Sorry.
3: Really?
0: She doesn't fight it anymore, and that I can respect.
4: The defeat in your voice.
0: She just goes, dang, I did it again.
5: Yeah. You don't remember doing that, Amy?
3: I do not.
0: You guys also, if you watch something great, leave us a voicemail. Tuesday Reviews Day. We'll be up on the podcast today. I did watch 4 movies. That up.
3: This is why I just got to say nothing.
0: Yeah, fair. I do want to go to Sean in Naples, Florida. We're talking about cartels and that Penn State story where all those kids were helping cut drugs in the frat. Hey, Sean, you're on. What's up, buddy?
6: Hey, good morning, studio.
3: Morning.
6: Yeah, you were spot on with, people growing up into it, because Everglades City, which, it's Collier County where I live, and I've got friends that their grandpa, their dad, their cousins, I mean, everybody, hauled drugs when the fishing was bad. So it was like just normal bay. It wasn't, nobody thought anything of it.
0: And that's in the States.
6: They'd be hanging out the back of their truck. Nobody cared.
0: Yeah, there's a lot we don't understand about different cultures inside even our own country. Sean, I appreciate that. But that episode with Mariana Vanzeller on the Bobbycast taught me a lot. Thank you very much, Sean. Appreciate that. Let's do one more. Amanda in Wyoming. Amanda, you're on.
7: Yeah, so I'm driving to work this morning listening to your Giving Tuesday where you were discussing, going through your email, you found a girl plays league soccer, I believe, and you were going to help him out. And Lunchbox is like, that's retarded.
0: Whoa, we don't say that word, though.
4: I did not say that.
0: We don't say that word.
7: Okay, stupid.
0: Okay,
4: thank
0: stupid.
4: You.
0: Okay.
7: But, sorry, my bad, Lunchbox. I love Lunchbox, and I think sometimes y'all give him a hard time, but today I got to give him a hard time because I live in a rural area. My daughter's wrestling team is 5 girls. She's the only one in her weight class. So for her to excel, I have to drive at least 40 miles to get her on a league team so that she can succeed because her dream is to go to college. So I have to pay that. And 40 miles a day one way, so that's 80 miles a day. Financially, it does burden you, but you're doing what you want best for your kids. So the financial side of it, I get it. I see that. I was like, wow, I get the financial side of it. And I'm so grateful that you help people out in that scenario because not everybody lives in a city where we have the option of having big school teams or having that option of doing that for our kids. So we have to take on that burden. And there are times where I don't get what I want because I put all the money to my kid. So I get that.
0: Well, thank you. And
4: is this you calling asking for money for wrestling?
7: No, unfortunately, we'll figure it out. We always do. My daughter is actually going clear to Denver, Colorado to join a team down there to go to Kansas City, Missouri to wrestle because there's going to be colleges at this wrestling tournament in Missouri. So, we figure it out. It's not cheap. I wish she would have chose a cheaper sport, but that's what we do for our kids. She's not the girly girl. She's going to be on the wrestling team. And so you do what you do for your kids. I mean, you want to see them succeed. And I've got one kid that just graduated high school and I'm paying for college at UW. So financially, I'm like, what can we do to help out this kid that's going to graduate this year to go to college?
0: The wildest
7: you got to make sacrifices.
0: I'm sorry to step on you, Amanda. Sorry about that. The wildest part about Lunchbox being upset about when I give money to people is it's not his money and it's not money he's going to get at all. Nothing about that goes to him. It's just me going, it makes me feel better to help people. So, and then I say, but only my Instagram DMs, because people will hit me up all over the place. That's the only, I keep it there. But then he gets mad. But it has nothing to do with you. Yeah, you're not looking out for me because you never look out for me. So that's not true.
4: Okay, then I won't say I'm looking out for you, but I just feel like people are taking advantage of someone that's being generous. And it's like, they are already playing soccer, but they want the nice, shiny soccer. That soccer's not good enough. But I can't afford
0: nice,
4: that.
0: What's nice, shiny soccer?
3: Yeah, travel.
4: Travel
0: club.
4: Soccer.
0: Old balls?
3: Oh. Club soccer.
4: No, club soccer. What she needed. She wanted travel soccer.

0: Walker.
1: I have to cut him off because it's disrespectful to Bobby because you feel like he's not capable of making a decision for himself.
2: Yeah, me. Like you don't understand.
1: Like, you're this vulnerable
2: yeah, like I'm getting taken
1: person.
2: Advantage of. No, I know what I'm doing.
1: Yeah, it's weird. And she just called in to just say, hey, I understand the financial side. And then you accuse her of just trying to get
2: money
1: help.
2: Now.
1: And she never asked for that.
2: Amanda.
0: She was telling a sob story.
1: No,
0: hoping
2: there's
0: Bobby
2: no sob.
1: No, she was telling a relatable story to try to convince
3: you. I get
1: you.
3: It. I get the financial side of it. Like, it is a financial burden. Now, am I going to take dinner off my table or send my girl to wrestling? Absolutely not. But the financial side of it is expensive. And to have somebody that you don't know just reach out and say, hey, I'm going to help you today. It takes a weight off that... Some of these rural people, like me, like I said, like my daughter's wrestling team is 5 girls. She doesn't have anybody her weight size to wrestle. She wrestles the boys just to get practice. So we have to travel. We have to put her on that league to get that exposure and to get that learning because she wants to go to college. And I'm not trying to like say she's the best, but the girl is good. She's placed every year at state. She's good. She just needs to succeed. And as a parent, I want that for her. So I get that. Maybe this is that parent. They can't, maybe there's no community soccer team that's free. Maybe there's no school. We don't have school soccer. So if my daughter wanted to play soccer, I'd have to take her somewhere to play soccer.
2: Well, I appreciate you calling, Amanda. It sounds like you absolutely love your daughter and you're supporting her. And that's really great. It's a great example. And thank you for having my back. I appreciate it.
3: Absolutely.
2: All right. Bye, Amanda. Yeah, okay. I don't know. It's not his money. That's the weirdest thing to me. He gets so upset it's not his money. But mostly I think he gets upset because nobody's giving him anything except people give him stuff all the time.
0: Oh, my gosh. No.
2: That's all. You guys hit us up if you want. 877-77-BOBBY.
4: Coming up. Tell me something good.
2: Yeah. A Texas family has a very unlikely hero to thank after a massive fire broke out. Amy has the story next. And tell me something good.
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Today, a mix of sun and clouds, the 5-degree guarantee 82. Tonight, partly cloudy, low 56. Wednesday, chance for an afternoon shower or thunderstorm, high 82. And for Thursday, partly sunny and pleasant, high 79. For your complete First 20 forecast, tune to WENY News. I'm Chief Meteorologist Joe Barris.

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Jesse Murph and Co. Wetzel starting us off here on Q Top at the 10 o'clock hour. Happy Tuesday to you. Great show is in store because we got tickets going out. Two sets of tickets for the Russell Dickerson and Nico Moon show at Tags for this Friday. So keep on listening for your chance to win. In the meantime, here's Zach Top with South of Sanity.

Luke Bryan, play it again here on Q Country. Stick around in a few minutes. We're giving away tickets to Russell Dickerson and Nico Moon at Tags of Big Flats for this Friday. Get your phones ready to call in. That's coming up next. In the meantime, here's Ella Langley.

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Hey man, that's Jelly Roll, and this is Justin, and you're listening to Q Country, and we got a giveaway right now. Russell Dickerson and Nico Moon are coming to Tags and Big Flats Summer Stage this Friday, and we got a pair of tickets going out right now to caller number 3, 607-257-9769. That's our phone number. Caller number 3 is getting the tickets, 607-257-9769 for Russell Dickerson and Nico Moon at Tags for this Friday. Good luck.

0: This is Marianne from the Elizabeth Brewster House. 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

Josh Ross, hate how you look here on Q Country. And, you know, I hate making breakfast in the morning. I never have time. So I've started with overnight oats, where you make it beforehand, put oats and milk and ingredients in the fridge, and then the next morning it's ready to go when you leave the house. So my question to you, anybody who does overnight oats, what's your favorite combination? What's your favorite recipe? Give me some tips.

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Let him in anyways. 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

0: This is Marianne from the Elizabeth Brewster House. 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

That's Sam Hunt with 23 here on Q Country. And, you know, summer's winding down. Fit in a baseball game if you can. That's the best summer activity, if you ask me. The Binghamton Rumble Ponies are extra good right now. Yeah, their parent team, the Mets, just absolutely stacked them. So they have won 12 of their last 13 games. If you want to see one of the best minor league baseball teams in America, go down to Binghamton. Check out a Rumble Ponies game.

Harmony would take my name here on Q Country. It's wedding season in the Finger Lakes. Plenty of beautiful venues to get married in. Take my name, though. That's the question. A lot of younger couples not taking the last name. The bride's not taking the last name. Keeping it equal. I mean, I can get it. You know, if I was a woman, I wouldn't want to give up my last name, especially if my husband's last name is terrible. Have you run into that situation? Have you taken a last name and you kind of wish you didn't have to?

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3: Q Country Weather.
4: Partly sunny, seasonably warm on Tuesday with a 5-degree guarantee of 82. Partly cloudy, comfortable tonight with a low of 56. Fair skies continue Wednesday with scattered showers and thunderstorms developing and a high of 80. For your complete first warning forecast, tune in to WENY News. I'm meteorologist Catherine Schwamm.

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It's Corey Kent kicking off the 2 o'clock hour here on Q Country, and students are kicking off the school year. That's right. It's move-in week at Cornell and Ithaca College, so make sure you're aware of traffic up on East Hill and South Hill and be ready for some folks going the wrong way down a one-way. Yeah, I see it every year at move-in time. Let's keep it going with Kevin Powers. Just move on.

Love that track. If I Die Young here on 103.7 Q Country from the band Perry, taking it back 16 years. Wow, 2010. Here's someone who's been all over the charts this year. Three spots in the top 10 currently. And I wouldn't be surprised if she had another one. Here's one of those songs. It's Ella Langley and Morgan Wallen, I Can't Love You Anymore.

boys, and they said, you know, all the others went and cashed out. We got the subdivision all mapped out. It'll sit right here on this land, and you could leave town a rich man. And he said, boys, whatever you're offering, it won't be enough.

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2: 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For some patients, though, these medications are not enough to control their asthma. Recently, several new medications known collectively as biologics have been approved for the treatment of moderate to severe asthma. Biologics work to disrupt the pathways that lead to inflammation that causes asthma symptoms. Currently, there are 5 approved biologics for asthma. Unlike other medications for asthma, most biologics are currently administered in a doctor's office either as an injection or an infusion. Biologics have shown great success in decreasing the frequency of exacerbations and the use of oral steroids. 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

It's Justin on Q Country, and I had a big road trip this weekend. I came back from Maine all the way back to the Finger Lakes, a 7.5 hour drive, and I was on the highway, the 101, and there was a big spider in my car. But I'm on the highway. What am I going to do? Pull over? And it was dark out, so I got a glimpse of it as the streetlights passed, and I was like, oh my gosh. So I just kind of come to terms with it. I had a passenger on my road trip, and it was a spider. I think I overcame my fear of spiders on this road trip because I just had to be at peace with it. Otherwise, I'd have to get off the side of the highway. I'm not doing that. Are you afraid of spiders, or are they just part of life at this point?

0: headed into the back half of summer. I can't believe it. Yep. I'm looking forward to the New York State Fair, though. In fact, we got tickets for the State Fair. We got tickets for Russell Dickerson at Tags this Friday and for Luke Bryan at CMAC going out all this week and next week. So keep on listening for your chance to win tickets to all the great summer events happening in our area. And keep on listening for more music. Jerry Knows and next. So stick around right here on Q.
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1: Q Country Weather.
2: Partly sunny and seasonably warm on Tuesday. Your 5-degree guarantee, 82. Fair skies continue tonight and won't be comfortable as temperatures fall back to the mid-50s. For your complete first warning forecast, tune in to WENY News. I'm meteorologist Catherine Schwalm.

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All right.

John Morgan, Jason Aldean, friends like that, 103.7 Q Country, Jerry Noah here. Happy Tuesday. I got a great show lined up for you today. And of course, a great music lineup, including this guy. Here's Bailey Zimmerman with Chevy Silverado.

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1: George Burge, Cowboy Songs, 103.7 Q Country, and I need to stop on over to Cayuga Marketplace, see how it's going for the ticket sales for the Luke Bryan concert. He'll be at CMAC August 26th, and as of 8 a.m. this morning, tickets went on sale 50% off to see Luke Bryan, and he's on the way next with One Margarita. Stay tuned.

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1: Hello, everyone. This is Chris Young. 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
1: We've been saying for the last year plus that silver's going to run, and my, how it has run. We've gone from in the 20s to over $80 an ounce for just silver. Gold has been steaming forward as well, and the projections for 2026, every market indicator presents that it's going to go up to 110 to 120 by March. Silver and gold, platinum, palladium represent very good potential diversified aspects for your portfolios. 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
0: Gold, silver, coins, currency, Christopher Young coins.

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2: This is Marianne from the Elizabeth Brewster House. 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

Eli Young Band, Love Ain't 103.7 Q Country. Well, Stella Lefty's debut album will be released on August 21st. Here she is now.

Riley Green, Worst Way, 103.7 Q Country. Well, after all the busyness and drama in Jelly Roll's life, he's decided to take a little step back. He needs a little breather, and I can't blame the man. Here's Jelly now with a hands up.

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2: I'm Matthew Adams. The Cortland Police Department is investigating a shooting. Authorities say a weapon was recovered after an unidentified person suffered a non-life-threatening wound Sunday night on Pleasant Street. In a statement, Cortland PD says there's no danger to the public. Guthrie Cortland Medical Center will benefit from a local fundraiser. 68 participants hit the links last Monday for the Cortland Memorial Foundation's 23rd annual Golf Classic. The event brought in over $67,000. The money will go toward advanced medical equipment and support of patient care programs. And the state is bolstering efforts to ensure a safe transition to the fall season. The governor's end-of-summer Labor Day Stop DWI campaign kicks off tomorrow. The targeted traffic enforcement period runs Wednesday through September 7th. I'm Matthew Adams.
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4: Partly sunny and seasonably warm on Tuesday. Your 5-degree guarantee, 82. Fair skies continue tonight and will be comfortable as temperatures fall back to the mid-50s. For your complete first warning forecast, tune in to WENY News. I'm meteorologist Catherine Schwalm.

Quite a combination. Thomas Rhett, Jordan Davis, Ain't a Bad Life, 103.7 Q Country. Well, earlier this month, Morgan Wallen wrapped up his huge Still the Problem tour with a two-night finale in Philadelphia. Here's Morgan now with Don't We?

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0: 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Old Dominion's coming up with Memory Lane.
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Lainey Wilson, Somewhere Over Laredo, 103.7 Q Country. Jerry Noah here. It's time now for new music, and this hour belongs to Corey Kent. Here's Empty Words.

Corey Kent, Empty Words, New Music, 103.7 Q Country. Well, tomorrow night, it is trivia night with our very own Dave Ashton as he hosts DJ Trivia that happens at Hopshire Farm and Brewery over in Freeville. It's always a good time. 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But stay tuned for Carrie Underwood. I got church bells coming up.

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2: The Tompkins County Board of Elections is preparing to relocate. The board is moving from 128 East Buffalo Street in Ithaca to make room for demolition and construction at the Center of Government site. It'll reopen Monday at 214 West State Street in the former location of the county's Office for the Aging. It'll be a busy night for Danby lawmakers. The town board will have a high-level budget discussion. Also on the agenda is an e-bike draft law review. Tonight's meeting gets underway at 6 o'clock at Danby Town Hall. And Ithaca is getting a new pizza place. Patsy's Pizzeria opens next week at the Ithaca Marriott on the Commons. It's the first Finger Lakes location for the shop, which was founded in East Harlem in 1933. A ribbon-cutting ceremony will be held next Thursday at 5. I'm Matthew Adams.

Partly sunny, seasonably warm on Tuesday with a 5-degree guarantee of 82. Partly cloudy, comfortable tonight with a low of 56. Fair skies continue Wednesday with scattered showers and thunderstorms developing and a high of 80. For your complete first warning forecast, tune in to WENY News. I'm meteorologist Catherine Schwamm.

Dustin Lynch, riding roads, 103.7 Q Country. 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

0: Parma Lee, Gonna Love You, 103.7 Q Country. Well, that very same day that Luke Bryan will be playing C-Mac, there's also another event. It's time for one of the biggest back-to-school events of the year, the Z95.5 Beginnings Backpack Drop. 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

Parker McCollum, Burn It Down, 103.7 Q Country. And Parker will be performing over at Saratoga Springs at the SPAC. That's going to happen September 5th. We'll look forward to that one. And I'll pass it off now to the newlywed. Here's Taylor Swift with I Knew It, I Knew You.

Thomas Rhett, 103.7 Q Country. Well, Kacey Musgrave, she is counting down the final days to her Middle of Nowhere tour. It kicks off next Friday in Chicago, and she'll hit the stage that night on her 38th birthday. Here's Kacey now with new music. It's Dry Spell.

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school uphill both ways. We were cane switch raised, a dirt floor poor. Of course, that was back before the war. 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He went down, but they missed me by a hair. 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
2: I'm Matthew Adams. The Cortland Police Department is investigating a shooting. Authorities say a weapon was recovered after an unidentified person suffered a non-life-threatening wound Sunday night on Pleasant Street. In a statement, Cortland PD says there's no danger to the public. Guthrie Cortland Medical Center will benefit from a local fundraiser. 68 participants hit the links last Monday for the Cortland Memorial Foundation's 23rd annual Golf Classic. The event brought in over $67,000. The money will go toward advanced medical equipment and support of patient care programs. And the state is bolstering efforts to ensure a safe transition to the fall season. The governor's end-of-summer Labor Day Stop DWI campaign kicks off tomorrow. The targeted traffic enforcement period runs Wednesday through September 7th. I'm Matthew Adams.
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4: Tonight, partly cloudy, low 56. Wednesday, partly sunny, an afternoon shower or thunderstorm possible. The 5-degree guarantee, 80. Wednesday night, chance for a shower, low 58. And for Thursday, partly sunny, high 77. For your complete first 20 forecast, tune to WENY News. I'm Chief Meteorologist Joe Barris.

Kenny Chesney, Get Along, 103.7 Q Country. And the No Shoes Nation is taking over Nashville. The Country Music Hall of Fame officially opened its new exhibit called Living in Fast Forward. It spotlights Kenny's journey from college bluegrass to stadium superstar. Congrats to him. I'll pass it off now to Hudson Westbrook. Here's Painted You Pretty.

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1: 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After receiving their medical degree, allergists complete residency training in either pediatrics or internal medicine, after which they are certified by the governing board of those fields. This is followed by an additional 2 to 3 years of fellowship training in allergy and immunology and subsequent board certification in this specialty. 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

Nate Smith, Fix What You Didn't Break, 103.7Q Country. Jerry Noah here. It's time now for my very last new music segment of the day. This hour goes to Luke Combs. Here's Rethink Some Things.

Luke Combs, Rethink Some Things, new music, 103.7 Q Country. Jerry Noe here. That just about does it for me today. But there's no reason to go anywhere. I got Parma Lee coming up. Carrie Underwood's also on the way. I'll be back in my usual time slot tomorrow at 3 p.m. I hope you're able to join me. Have yourself a great night. Be safe if you're on the road. I'll see you tomorrow.

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2: 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I'm looking forward to hanging out with you tonight on After Midnight. 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

0: This is Marianne from the Elizabeth Brewster House. August is known for the poppy and the gladiolus, flowers that symbolize joy, strength, and lasting friendships. We think that's a pretty fitting way to describe life here at the Elizabeth Brewster House. 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

0: This is Marianne from the Elizabeth Brewster House. 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

Country Nights Live. It's Bev Rainey. Welcome to the show. I tell you what, coming up this Friday, we've got Charles Wesley Godwin hanging with us. Can't wait for that. I have so many questions for him. Make sure you tune in starting at 7 o'clock. Here's Bailey Zimmerman, Chevy Silverado.

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1: 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They're like, hey, go here, go there. I'm like, all right, deal, I'm in, let's go. It's like, I think I'm just enjoying the moment, living in it right now. I don't think I'm not letting it go too fast. So I kind of know where I'm at, what I'm doing.
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Austin and how life can change quickly. At the end of 2021, he was still pulling overtime at his job with the city. Boston is back just outside of Nashville. Look at him now. Here's Long Live Country on Country Nights Live.

0: Janessa, who's this?
1: Hey, Bev, it's Kelly Collins up in Lexington, Kentucky. I really would love to hear Morgan Wallen's Don't Weep.
0: Yes, I will do that for you.

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2: Reba McEntire says her wedding to Rex Lynn won't be a quick I do. It's shaping up to be a 3 or 4 day celebration on her Oklahoma farm. She joked, they're not just bringing family. They're bringing the grand dogs, longhorn steers, donkeys, horses, and more, calling it a very unusual wedding on the farm. And Ella Langley continues her absolute takeover of country music. Choosin' Texas just locked in its 18th week at number one on the Billboard Hot 100, the longest running number one by a female artist this century. And her album Dandelion debuted at number one on the Billboard 200. She's now one of the only two women ever to hold the number one song and album in the U.S. at the same time with country music. Hollywood and Nashville fans are mourning the loss of actress Hayden Panettiere, best known to country audiences as Juliet Barnes on Nashville. She passed away at 36, remembered as a fierce talent who brought depth, chaos, and heart to one of TV's most iconic country characters. That's your Country Nights Live news update. I'm Bev Rainey.
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2: 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Skin and blood testing are useful tools for diagnosing food allergy. But what if those tests are inconclusive? The gold standard for the diagnosis of food allergy is the oral food challenge, in which a suspected problematic food is eaten slowly and in increasing amounts in a controlled environment and under medical supervision over the course of several hours. 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
2: Tonight, partly cloudy with patchy fog, low 56. Wednesday, chance for afternoon showers and thunderstorms, the 5-degree guarantee, 80. Wednesday night, partly cloudy, chance for a shower, low 58. And for Thursday, a mix of sun and clouds, high 77. For a complete first warning forecast, tune to WENY News. I'm Chief Meteorologist Joe Veras.
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